0: this hour on Backstage Country.
1: Right in the middle of the game, out of nowhere, we're just going to count down 10, 9, 8, 7, 6, 5, 4, 3, 2, 1.

0: This is John Chombi. I'm in for Elena, the new mama, and she's home relaxing on a little bit of maternity leave, but she will be back. But I'm here now with our host for this week, Chris and Preston Lokash. And you two have been known to be out-of-the-box thinkers. You're looking for unique ways to expose your music, expose your show. About a year ago, you headlined the first ever Savannah Bananas halftime show. This is a baseball team. This is a halftime show, baseball team, in Tampa. Gee, I wonder why you did it in Tampa. Chris, talk about how that came together, how it felt to do this in front of 65,000 fans, and what was it like working with the Bananas?
1: I remember getting down to Tampa and not really having a rehearsal or anything. And he says, all right, so here's what's going to happen. There's going to be a countdown right in the middle of the game out of nowhere. We're just going to count down 10, 9, 8, 7, 6, 5, 4, 3, 2, 1. And boom, there's going to be an announcement that this is the very first halftime show ever. And the spotlight's going to go out to center field, and you guys are going to walk in from center field.
2: During the game.
1: It
2: just stops. Guys take their gloves off, put the bats down, the helmets on. They all run out and dance behind.
1: He said, I don't care if there's a guy at second base. You know,
2: it's amazing.
1: We're going to stop the game right when it's the middle point. And so we're standing out there, and this place is sold out, like you said, 65,000 people. And all of a sudden you hear 10, 9. No one knows what's happening, even us. I mean, we're like, okay, I guess it's time to walk through the wall and come out. So we step out, and the whole crowd is looking at us like, what's about to happen? The lights go down, and we start singing Hometown Home and I Love This Life. And the players run out and start dancing. And somehow it looked like we had rehearsed 1,000 times because it was just so off the cuff and so cool and so fun. And it went down in history right then and there.
0: I love it.
3: 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Lokash.
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10: Overnight will be clear and chilly with a low of 36. Wednesday will bring a mix of sun and clouds with a high of 69. Wednesday night will be clear and moonlit, remaining chilly with a low of 36. Thursday is expected to have plenty of sunshine with a high of 68. With your AccuWeather forecast, I'm meteorologist Jason Caterina.
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0: 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Stick around because we are going to share some new music.
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1: Hey, it's Big D and Bubba. What an awesome start to fall. First day of fall, and we had a great show this morning. Tomorrow, it gets even better. There's a band we're going to introduce you to that you're going to fall in love with. They're called The Sound.
2: Yeah, you may have seen them online. It's three guys in like a stairwell singing 90s country stuff.
1: Oh, amazing.
2: It's so great. Plus, get your tasty tweets. Let's have some fun tomorrow. We'll see you then with Big D.

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1: You're away from your family. You're missing ball games. You're missing cheer competitions. You're missing theater.
2: I ain't rich, but I damn sure wanna be.

0: This is Backstage Country. I'm John Shambi, subbing for the new mama, Elena, who's on maternity leave at this point. And our hosts this week, Chris and Preston, Low Cash. Through all of this, all your touring, label business, you guys are both huge family guys. You live in different states most of the year. How the heck do you balance your home life versus all this running around you're doing?
1: There's things out there, you know, when you get home, if it's 2 days, 3 days, we're home and we're dads. I mean, that is the number one job when we get home. And it's hard because you're coming into a routine that you have to respect that your wife has put together. And that routine, you know, it is. We'll just call each other and we'll just know. I'm like, you know, I got daddy duty and this, and you know, daddy do list is, you know, long. And you can go from California, like we were just in California, Mexico, and then fly back, which is a 3-hour difference for me. And I want to sleep as much as I can, you know, and I feel bad because my wife's still doing what she's doing. And I'm like, crap, I got to find a way. I got to find a way to get up. I got to find a way to do this for my children and be there, take them to school, make them breakfast. And it's hard. And our wives remind us how, you know, I mean, what they go through every day. So
2: friends of ours will want to come out on the road with us. And they'll come out and they're just ready to go. They're like, all right, you know,
1: this
2: they're
1: rock
2: on the
1: star
2: bus.
1: Life. Woo.
2: Let's do this. And then they go home a day early because they can't hang. Yeah. And then they sleep for like a straight week. And
1: a
2: they're
1: week
2: like,
1: they sleep.
2: How do you guys do this? And we're like, we don't have time to sleep. We have to come home. We have to put the kids in the car and get, you know, daddy duty and get with it. And
1: it is so fun, man. There's great perks out there and we're not complaining about it at all. But at the same time, it is not exactly what everybody is looking for out there. Like, oh my God, the rock star must be incredible. And I said, well, it is incredible when you're on stage and you're in front of those people and you're making them smile. And this is the reason I'm here. But what about those 18 hours that you're away from your family? You're missing ball games. You're missing cheer competitions. You're missing theater. You're missing your kids constantly. You got Zoom. Thank God for FaceTimes and stuff like that. But at the same time, it's all that preparing. And then finally, you get on stage. I think it was Mark Miller, Sawyer Brown. He said to us, and we were young bucks, man, you know, no wives, who knows, just touring the country. And he's like, it's going to come to a point where everything is just hard. It's a job. And the thing you love about it is just that 75 minutes on stage. And you live for that moment right there because everything else around it is going to get old to you. And now I understand what that is, you know, having kids and you miss your family so much.
2: On the flip side of it, we're always looking forward to something.
0: Yeah.
2: And I think that's good in life. We're always looking forward to get home. We're always looking forward to the next game that we can get to.
1: Yeah.
2: We're always looking forward.
1: We're taking red eyes as much, you know, as possible. Yeah.
2: So. But when you come home and your kids are excited to see you every single time when you come home. And there are a few things like that that are integrated into our DNA now. That's just the life we live. It's just what happens.
1: It's not really about the wives because we're from home more than 3 days. They're like, are you guys
2: They're
1: leaving again?
2: Out. Yeah. They're like, get out
1: you
2: of here.
1: You guys are still here?
2: We've got a routine here at the house.
1: Yeah. Why are you here?
3: Yeah. Don't go anywhere. More Backstage Country is next with Low Cash.
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3: North Country weather.
4: Overnight will be clear and chilly with a low of 36. Wednesday will bring a mix of sun and clouds with a high of 69. Wednesday night will be clear and moonlit, remaining chilly with a low of 36. Thursday is expected to have plenty of sunshine with a high of 68. With your AccuWeather forecast, I'm meteorologist Jason Caterina. 100.

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4: And I'm Don Chombi, and for new mama Elena, so much fun on the way. You can count on it with Chris and Preston and you. Let's go. Baby,

0: I'm John Chombi, in for the new mama, Elena, on Backstage Country. And Kristen Preston, voice from Low Cash, are our guest host this week. You know, what's different this time with this and your previous full-length album is that you're doing something that we're seeing a lot more in this business lately. You have your own label.
1: That's right.
0: And you were out actually looking for other artists to be part of this label.
2: Yes, still are.
0: You have, how many do you have now?
2: We have signed one right now, but there's two or three we're looking at, and some established artists have approached us about signing with us too, which we can't talk about yet, but there's a lot going on. There's a big move coming again in the next 2 or 3 months you guys are going to see, and you know, Low Cash is going to handle that situation, and a lot of big things to come. But again, that, you know, with great power comes great responsibility, and there's a lot of responsibility that we have to take under our wings. And thank God we have, you know, great wives and families that understand that, you know, our brains are always working right now, and hopefully, you know, we could calm it down a little bit.
1: And we put together an awesome team at this label. It's not just us. You know, Skip Bishop, he's at the helm with us, and we put together a radio promo team that I would put up against anybody. And sure. I mean, in the beginning of those days, we even talked to you a little bit. Who's good? Who's not good to have on this team, the staff? And I think we handpicked the right players. And this promo team is so much fun. We have this galaxy. I named it Galaxy Radio Stars, and it's on our phones as a group text. And anytime anything happens at radio, you report to that group text, and everyone cheers you on, and everyone celebrates. I don't care if it's a conversion from nights to lights to mediums to afternoons, whatever it may be. When someone gets a tiny little success, they put it in that Galaxy Radio Stars, and the whole team comes to life.
2: It's pretty cool.
1: It's so much fun. We're having fun again.
2: I'm still not sure about the artist Low Cash we signed, though.
1: Yeah, we might have to talk to those guys.
0: Yeah, that heart-to-heart talk.
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16: Overnight will be clear and chilly with a low of 36. Wednesday will bring a mix of sun and clouds with a high of 69. Wednesday night will be clear and moonlit, remaining chilly with a low of 36. Thursday is expected to have plenty of sunshine with a high of 68. With your AccuWeather forecast, I'm meteorologist Jason Caterina.
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0: 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Stick around because we are going to share some new music.
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1: I'm John Chombi, sitting in for Elena, the new mama on Backstage Country. I'm with the host for this week, Kristen Preston, Low Cash. Brand new song called Talking About. Give me some stories behind that. How'd that thing all get recorded and going?
2: Well, you know, one day we were over at Blake Bollinger's house. He's got a little studio in his house. And so it was me, Preston, and Blake, and Nate Kenyon, one of the co-writers. And Chris, who lives in Tampa, was on Zoom.
3: Go figure. I wasn't at the house. But Zoom, thank God for Zoom. Sitting in Tampa, these boys come up. It was actually Nate came up with this title called Talking About and just started some ideas and throwing them out. And, you know, I could just tell the magic in the room and the magic on the Zoom. It just had me. And we started writing these lyrics just talking about the best thing in life. And that's our girls, man. That's our wives. And, you know, that significant other. You could talk about a bunch of things. But when I'm talking about a girl, I'm talking about you.
2: You know, with Nate Kenyon, we call him the Rain Man of writing. And because he always brings like five or six great ideas to
3: the
2: table.
3: He's a very good driver.
2: So when he brings the ideas, you have to just like gravitate towards one of the ideas that feels right for your heart. And like Chris said, Talking About just hit us right in the heartstrings. We're like, let's go. He had the idea of, if I'm talking about baseball, I'm talking about the Braves. If I'm talking about George, I'm talking about straight. And the idea was to get to, if I'm talking about a girl, I'm talking about you. And we've got great girls in our lives. They're heroes to us. They wear the capes. They're the superheroes that keep the house a home. And
3: the funny thing behind this also, when we're saying talk about baseball, we're talking about the Braves, and neither one, Braves are not our teams. You know, I'm the Rays.
2: And I'm the Cubs.
3: So it kind of rhymes. Cubs was hard to put in there.
2: Ernest Tubbs rhymes with it.
3: You could say Ernest Tubbs.
2: Rhymes with Cubs.
3: But, you know, the guys are from Georgia that we wrote it with, and, you know, they love the Braves, and I don't think there's any beef with the Braves, you know, and you could say, like, I've never heard anyone say, I hate the Braves.
2: Maybe we'll just cut special versions for the Rays and the Cubs. Just for Chicago and Tampa.
3: Talking about baseball, talking about the Cubs, rhyme it.
2: If I'm talking about Ernest, I'm talking about Tubbs. I like
1: All right,
2: it, guys.
1: If you guys would introduce the song for us, I'd appreciate it.
3: Here it is, our latest single, y'all. Check it out. It's Talking About on Back.

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6: Overnight will be clear and chilly with a low of 36. Wednesday will bring a mix of sun and clouds with a high of 69. Wednesday night will be clear and moonlit, remaining chilly with a low of 36. Thursday is expected to have plenty of sunshine with a high of 68. With your AccuWeather forecast, I'm meteorologist Jason Caterina. 100.

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0: John Chombi in for the new mama, Elena. This is Backstage Country. Chris and Preston, Low Cash, our hosts. And we talked about earlier about you being label owners, etc. Now your management, your ownership. There are other things that go into that. What have you guys learned about leadership through all this? Because that becomes part of your daily tasks, so to speak.
1: Sometimes listening is better than speaking. And
2: I'm learning that.
1: Really just trying to, we're working with Chris on that. No, we're like yin and yang. That's why it works, is because, you know, one of us is always semi-level headed and the other one is a little more passionate at times. And sometimes you need all of that in a nice mix. But I think just togetherness with the team, realizing that not every day is going to be the greatest day ever with the company, but sometimes those little stepping stones add up to really big days together, and cheering each other on. Just watching this team work together has been so exciting for us. I wish we could, you know, share all the little victories, but you see the big number ones and you see hometown home. It's a 2-week number one. We've never had a 2-week number one in our career. So that is a huge achievement for this label as a team. One person and one hit song cannot do this alone. It takes all these people and all these moving pieces. So that's been fun. And also it took some investors to believe in us early. Mm-hmm. And so those investors are part of this dream too. So we're all getting plaques. You know, Chris and I, if we get a plaque, like a platinum record or a number one record, we make them for all the investors too. Everybody's enjoying these victories together.
2: And it's not all, you know, fun and games. I mean, it's not all winning all the time, you know, a lot, especially because in this industry, you don't win a lot. You win sometimes. And we're blessed to be able to win sometimes, but there are there's calls, there's Zooms that don't necessarily get heated, but we're all trying to figure out, okay, what do we do next? What do we do next? And that takes a while, and it does take it out of you too, especially when you're home life and we're Zooming and the kids are running around next to us, so it's hard to focus. But again, like Preston said, you know, me and Preston have been together for almost 30 years. And while other people break up, we've been able to stay together and see the light at the end of the tunnel.
1: Has every other duo broken up but us?
2: Yes.
1: At least at one
2: except
1: point.
2: Except for Bellamy.
1: Bellamy's still together, yeah.
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12: Overnight will be clear and chilly with a low of 36. Wednesday will bring a mix of sun and clouds with a high of 69. Wednesday night will be clear and moonlit, remaining chilly with a low of 36. Thursday is expected to have plenty of sunshine with a high of 68. With your AccuWeather forecast, I'm meteorologist Jason Caterina.
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1: And I'm Preston.
0: And we are Low Cash. Stick around because we are going to share some new music.
1: That's right. The Backstage breakout single is coming your way in just a few on Backstage Country. Let me

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1: Hey, it's Big D and Bubba. What an awesome start to fall. First day of fall, and we had a great show this morning. Tomorrow, it gets even better. There's a band we're going to introduce you to that you're going to fall in love with. They're called The Sound.
2: Yeah, you may have seen them online. It's three guys in like a stairwell singing 90s country stuff.
1: Oh, amazing.
2: It's so great. Plus, get your tasty tweets. Let's have some fun tomorrow. We'll see you then with Big D.

0: This is Backstage Country. Elena is out on maternity leave, new mama. I'm John Chombi, the substitute, and here with our host this week, Chris and Preston Locash. All right, I need each of you to tell me this.
1: Okay.
0: Tell me what your definition of success in 2026 is.
1: That's a great question.
2: This year? I mean, from where we came from, a roof over your head. I mean, obviously we're blessed with healthy children, but that's not up to us. But keeping them safe and, you know, able to supply food for them and give them the opportunities that maybe we didn't have. That's success.
1: Yeah, I think, you know, I pull up in my driveway from time to time and I'll just kind of sit there for an extra second and just kind of look at the house and think about the heartbeats inside. And I think about how I used to live in my car on Demumbrian Street, right over there by, you know, 10 Roof. And it's not even there. The parking lot's not even there anymore. It's all high rises now, but lived in my car right there for a while. And man, just kind of what we've built just together, these songs that we've written weren't just songs. They were building blocks to these homes and our heartbeats and our wives and our kids, just all of it. And, you know, when we go out and we get a number one song, it's great, but now we have people to share it with. You know, our very first number one song was a song that we wrote for Keith Urban, and it's a song called You Gonna Fly. And went to the number one party, and I was single as you can be. And I had a sports car that was faster than anybody's in town.
2: You did.
1: And I was having fun. Mm-hmm. And we went to this party, because that's what Nashville does. You get a number one song, you have a number one party. And so this is our very first one. And I was like, oh, this is it. You know, I showed up alone and I left alone. And I left thinking, I don't have anybody to share this with. That was kind of a big moment for me in my heart. And I realized that, you know, success doesn't lie in these parties and these plaques and these, you know, and these songs, that it lies in, you know, sharing life together.
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0: Hey, John Chombi here, pinch hitting for Elena, and that about does it for today. Thanks to Chris and Preston from Low Cash.
1: Wait, what? It's already over?
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0: You guys are naturals, don't worry about it. 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
2: 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I can't.

0: This is Backstage Country. I'm John Chombi, subbing for new mama Elena. With the Low Cash Boys are Chris and Preston, our hosts for this week. Guys, a little over a month ago, you released your Let the Country Music Play EP. How about some thoughts on the music, how the songs got there, what in particular are your favorites?
1: I Ain't Going Nowhere is one of the songs on the EP and the album. And John Byron and his now wife called us up one day and just said, he called me late one night from Hollywood. He was out there for like the Grammys or something. And he said, man, you know, Preston, I just love where we're from. I'm out here in California right now and I like it out here, but well, I just love where I'm at. I don't think I'm ever going to leave Tennessee. And I was like, man, you know, likewise. And so we got to talking about just how much we love where we're at right now. And so we said, well, we ain't going nowhere, you know? And so the idea started forming and I said, stop. We got to get Chris on this thing. So that we'll pick it up in about a week. So about a week later, John, you know, called me up and we jumped on a Zoom and wrote that song. And it was so much fun to write that. Kind of felt like I love this life all over again. And
2: it does have that vibe a little bit, maybe, you know, in today's world. But and then Love Always Wins, maybe one of my favorite written songs that we've ever written. I remember this one. I literally was watching the news in that airport and it was just chaos, man. It's just fighting, and you know, it may have been our country, maybe someone else's country, I don't know. But I'm just sitting there, how, you know, my daughters, you know, and I have three kids, one a boy too, he's 16, but my daughters, my young and 10 and 9 and his daughters, I'm thinking, what do we tell them when they're watching this news? What do you say to that? And the only thing I could think of, and you know, I'm not pushing God on anybody, but what would Jesus say? Well, how do you talk to your daughters like that? So I just kept coming up with this, like, man, it doesn't matter, man. Love always wins. And I literally, you know, when we got to, we wrote it on the in the back of the bus, I believe. It was us, Nate Kenyon, and Blake Bollinger, same guys we're talking about.
0: Yeah.
2: And it wrote itself. You know, him having daughters, me having daughters, and Blake and, you know, having kids. And we just wrote it like, okay, here's what we just got to tell our kids. Guys, don't worry about this. I know it doesn't seem like it's ever going to end, but love will win.
1: I mean, big questions are coming. We've got little kids, you know, and we're going to be calling you for advice, you know.
2: So. Your daughter just got married. Yeah. Come on, dude.
0: Yeah, and I always tell people that just be ready, especially when you have daughters. Mm-hmm. I've always said, don't be afraid. They're going to raise you.
1: That's right. I'm already feeling that.
3: 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More just ahead with Low Cash.
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11: Overnight will be clear and chilly with a low of 36. Wednesday will bring a mix of sun and clouds with a high of 69. Wednesday night will be clear and moonlit, remaining chilly with a low of 36. Thursday is expected to have plenty of sunshine with a high of 68. With your AccuWeather forecast, I'm meteorologist Jason Caterina.
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0: 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Stick around because we are going to share some new music.
1: 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The Backstage breakout single is coming your way in just a few on Backstage Country.

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1: John Chombi here, subbing for new mama Elena on Backstage Country. The Low Cash Boys are hosts this week. And it's always, once you have a big song, a big, big, big hit, it's what you come back with.
2: That's right.
1: That means even more. And all of a sudden, you come back with I Know Somebody. Was that the intent? Was this supposed to be the follow-up to I Love This Life?
2: You know, with I Know Somebody, Chris had his eyes on this song for a while. You know, whenever Chris hears something, it's like I kind of go out and fight for it in town and try to secure it, try to put it on hold, try to make sure that it's going to be our song. And so this song, people had their claws in already. There was a couple different camps that wanted this song, but Red Akins had sent it to us and had said, this is yours if you want it. So we kind of had one leg up on that because he's one of the songwriters.
3: I couldn't stop listening to the demo. And Rhett was singing it. Again, another person that just nails the Low Cash feel. Rhett can definitely do that, but obviously with a lot of artists. But we felt it from Rhett and him in Dallas and, you know, a bunch of those guys over on that side. But I tell you, I couldn't stop listening to it. I would crank it up in my truck, just the demo. And me and Preston were like, this is it. This is it. This has to follow I Love This Life. And it did, man.
2: You know, it's crazy because this song was going up against Billy Currington for number one that night. And you have to be number one, for those of you who don't know, all the listeners out there, you have to be number one at midnight on Saturday night. And so not everybody stays up that late to find out, because sometimes the number one is obvious and it's way out in front of all the other records. This particular night, though, it was seven spins up for Low Cash, seven spins up for Billy Currington. It just kept going back and forth all night. And so no one knew who was going to get the number one. And man, the industry in Nashville, the music industry, rallied around Low Cash and helped us call in extra spins here and there. And it was the next morning they had to reconcile all of the spins and recount them just to be sure. And I think we only won by like...
3: But I remember other labels calling us and saying, we're going to make sure you get this. We're calling our station.
2: It was so cool.
3: It was a great feeling.
2: You probably did too, Shabby. You did.
1: That's it. I was here.
2: Yeah.
1: That says enough about you guys.
2: Yeah.
1: So
2: well, thank you.
1: Why don't we introduce this number one song?
2: Well, this is everybody's number one song, man. Thanks for being part of this. And, man, it was a great follow-up for us. It's called I Know Somebody.
3: On Backstage.

0: 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I'm Chris.
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9: Overnight will be clear and chilly with a low of 36. Wednesday will bring a mix of sun and clouds with a high of 69. Wednesday night will be clear and moonlit, remaining chilly with a low of 36. Thursday is expected to have plenty of sunshine with a high of 68. With your AccuWeather forecast, I'm meteorologist Jason Caterina.
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1: Hey, it's Big D and Bubba. What an awesome start to fall. First day of fall, and we had a great show this morning. Tomorrow, it gets even better. There's a band we're going to introduce you to that you're going to fall in love with. They're called The Sound.
2: Yeah, you may have seen them online. It's three guys in like a stairwell singing 90s country stuff.
1: Oh, amazing.
2: It's so great. Plus, get your tasty tweets. Let's have some fun tomorrow. We'll see you then with Big D and Bubba.
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1: Hey, it's Big D and Bubba. What an awesome start to fall. First day of fall, and we had a great show this morning. Tomorrow, it gets even better. There's a band we're going to introduce you to that you're going to fall in love with. They're called The Sound.
2: Yeah, you may have seen them online. 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
1: 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It's
2: 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Plus, get your tasty tweets. Let's have some fun tomorrow. 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
1: This is Backstage Country. 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

0: and Bubba, what an awesome start to fall. First day of fall, and we had a great show this morning. Tomorrow, it gets even better. There's a band we're going to introduce you to that you're going to fall in love with. They're called The Sound.
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0: Oh, amazing. It's
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0: You're waking up with the Big D and Bubba before the show.
1: If you are new to the show, we have a guy who calls and tells us his score on his computer game that he plays on his, computer. We call him High Score Guy, and here he is. He's a blast. Hey, there he is. Hey, what's going on, man? What's your score today?
2: Three games in total. Three of them, mm-hmm. $750 billion.
1: Oh my goodness!
3: Wait, you're using cumulative scores now? You're combining all of your scores?
2: I'm adding three games up on now.
3: I have no idea what you just said.
1: I forgot to turn the captions on. All right. Well, that's awesome, dude. Way to go.
3: Congrats.
1: I also heard that you fell. You okay?
2: Hey, you already see my face.
1: Oh. What happened?
2: Busted up.
3: From falling?
2: Yes, I fell right into my table next to my bed.
3: Oh.
2: Busted my face up.
3: Oh yeah, dude. That's real bad.
2: And this one spot was real close to my eye.
3: Okay. Did you end up breaking your orbital bone?
2: What do you mean?
1: How else would you root say that?
3: Did you break your eye?
2: No, I didn't break my eye. It was a spot right below my eye.
1: All right. Well, listen, man. I'm glad. Okay.
2: Hey, yes, sir. I ain't got no table by my bed no more because I broke it half in two.
3: Well, okay. You broke it. Wait, you fell out of your bed and broke the table in half?
2: I was getting up. My leg got twisted up in my blanket. As I know, I'm sitting right there, busted up against my table.
3: Mm-mm-mm. Are you a violent? Are you a violence? Do you sleep violent? I mean, do you toss and turn a lot, or have like nightmares or anything?
2: I get up between 2 and 3 o'clock in the morning, and I've been up since 1 a.m.
3: All right. Well. All right, High Score Guy. Dude, I'm so sorry that you ended up getting hurt and falling out of bed.
1: But good score on your game.
3: Great score. All three games combined? No. Amazing.
1: Way to go.
2: I just scored 750 out of three different games.
3: Yes. All right. Combined.
1: Thank you, High Score Guy. Get better, all right?
2: All right, guys.
1: All right. See ya.
0: We'll be right back with more of the Big D and Bubba before the show.
3: Hey, it's Big D and Bubba. You know how it goes. The first cool morning hits and suddenly you remember everything that you said you'd get done before fall.
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1: Big shout out to the 10th Mountain. Thank you for having us on. We appreciate it. And thank you for your service, by the way. The North Country is waking up. It's Big D and Bubba on 100.7 The Eagle.

0: This is the Big D and Bubba before the show show.
1: It's not an interesting conversation at church. If you get baptized and you go in, so everyone has different ways of baptism. Depends on what, you know, what kind of church you go to. Some people get like the sprinkle. Some people get fully immersed. Some people just, I don't know. But if you're getting baptized, you know, I have baseball players have like walk-up songs.
2: Yeah.
1: Is there a post baptismal, you come out of the water and then here's your song and just starts playing? Like, why don't we do that? That would be great. Like, what would be your baptism?
2: I know mine.
1: Mine. All right, so here you go. You're going in the water, you're coming back out, you're

0: box is this? This,
1: this
0: is...
1: I don't know.
0: It's like irritating me because it feels like it's just skipping.
2: What about, hey, how about, okay, you're going in and you're coming out and this. There must have been something in the
3: water. Oh, with Carrie Underwood for you. Anyone want to think of a better one?
1: Baptismal song?
2: A great post-baptismal song.
1: Well, actually, it's pre because you're...
2: It's your after hype.
4: Oh, I've got one, and it's from your favorite band.
2: Striper.
1: Yes.
2: Dude. No, that's pretty great.
0: Can I give you one for my Y2K girlies?
2: Okay, all right. You're getting baptized. You're coming out of the water, and this. Let the rain fall down and wake my
1: dreams. Let it wash away. Is that Hillary Duff?
0: That is Hillary Duff.
1: Lizzie McGuire herself. Oh, that's awesome.
2: Those are fun.

0: It's the Big D and Bubba before the show show.
1: Carson, you are you doing this time of year? Do you put the stuff on the oven or the stove and it like smells good, like with cloves and orange peels and stuff
2: I
1: like
2: do
1: that?
2: I do a cinnamon stick. Cinnamon stick. You do the cloves. Sometimes you can get an orange and you put the cloves in it.
1: Yeah.
3: You put this in the oven?
2: No, put it in a pot
1: of water.
2: Yeah, and you leave it on simmer, the lowest heat you can get, and it will just make your house smell like fall.
1: Yeah. So it's, what is it again? Because do you buy this stuff? Because this is the only time of year where I like it. Like, and then it kind of gets into Christmas, and I kind of still like it a little bit. And then after that, I don't want any of that stuff. This is the only time of year I do it.
2: No, I do. I buy it. I buy the whole cinnamon sticks and put them in. And again, it's very shallow. You don't put too much water in.
1: Oh, you don't?
2: Uh-uh.
1: How much are you putting in?
2: I think maybe, like, enough to kind of cover the cinnamon stick. I don't use a lot.
1: Oh. And it doesn't burn? Doesn't the water evaporate and burn the stuff?
2: Yeah, I check on it. Like, I don't leave it going when I'm not there. Okay. But, yeah, so I do that.
3: And then eventually, if it's like spaghetti, you'll, like, burn it completely out. The water will evaporate all the way.
1: Hey, I just pulled up. It says fill the pot with water.
2: I never filled the whole thing.
1: Oh.
2: Which, I'm not saying I do it right, but that's how I've always done it.
3: So when I was with the fire department, we used to have people they would forget to add the water to their spaghetti pots and have fires all the time. And I have a feeling that's what this sounds like.
1: Does the spaghetti, it
3: Oh, yeah, spaghetti
1: ignites?
3: Will burn.
2: Yeah, it'll burn.
1: It'll burn.
3: Burn, mm-hmm.
1: Like in a fire.
3: Yes.
2: Yeah. And but this will make your house smell lovely. Just make sure that you're attending to it.
1: Yeah.
2: But yeah, I think you can throw in some bay leaves and stuff like that.
3: That's why I like those warmers, man. Go get those little wax warmers with a light bulb.
1: No, oh, yeah.
3: It's so
2: That's
3: much
2: not
3: safer.
1: Scentsies?
3: Yeah, it's like the Scentsy stuff.
1: Dude, do you guys remember the things? They had sticks that stuck up, and you would pull the sticks out and then stick them back down in, and they smelled...
3: Oh,
1: you remember those?
3: Like the Glade things?
1: Yeah, but it was like homemade kinda. And then they had that stuff where you would buy them and there were these little, they were like little dispensers of smelly. I don't know what you call it. anyway.
3: Smell spencers?
2: Yeah.
1: No, it doesn't matter. Anyway, so cinnamon sticks, cloves, nutmeg.
2: Yeah, throw in whatever spices you want and just let them, again, on a simmer.
3: Don't forget the water.
2: As
1: and fill it with water.
2: Yeah.

0: This is the Big D and Bubba Before the Show.
1: Well, people love them some Carson. What's up? Good morning.
2: So flattering. Thank you.
1: Yeah.
2: And this is why I'm not deserving of that, because I think we've talked about this somewhat off the air, but I was telling you I have to go to a friend's birthday party that she's throwing for herself. And now there's a side text that she's not included in of all of us going, are we supposed to get her a present?
3: Ooh.
1: Yeah.
3: Okay, if somebody throws themselves a party, yeah. I think at that point, presents are out.
1: Yeah,
2: I
1: agree.
3: My presence is your presence.
1: Now it's P-R-E-N-S-E.
2: Yes.
1: There you go.
2: And we're all of that mindset, except none of us want to be the Bubba in the text. So then it's, well, we can't not show up with presents. I mean, can't we, though? She's throwing the party for herself. And then it became not only, okay, I guess we're all going to... What do you get for an adult?
3: Go to the dollar store.
1: Yeah, what do you get? Right. No, you're right. You're exactly right.
2: Because we all said, what do you do? Get gift cards?
3: Yes.
2: I'm not supposed to give you cash. Here's
3: $25. Wine. That's what I'm saying.
2: The problem is where she's having it. I don't know if you can bring, even if it's sealed, can you bring an outside beverage?
3: Wait a minute. She's throwing herself a party at a destination place, like a restaurant?
2: It's in a bowling alley.
3: Okay.
2: Which is fun, don't get me wrong, but I looked up the bowling alley and it says no outside food or drink. So, yeah. I don't know if you can bring wine, and then also, I don't know how much she drinks. This is, like, I appreciate the sentiment, but wow,
1: I don't appreciate it.
2: So complicated.
3: Did you guys find out whether or not they have a cake that the bowling alley
2: there
3: offers?
2: There is a cake. Yes, a cake will be provided.
3: Pitch in, and everybody divides up however much, because you know the bowling alley special cake is not going
2: to
3: be cheap.
2: Okay, but she's throwing the party for herself. Why do I suddenly have to pay?
3: But that's your present.
2: Thank you, D.
3: I was going to say, that's your present, though, is everybody pitches in for the cake.
2: Oh, can you call her and tell her I'm sick that day? Just put it on the calendar. Like, I'm going to ask y'all to send the text.

0: D and Bubba before the show show.
1: So a person said, my daughter has a Nirvana shirt, and I started making music anthology, and I realized I'm older than I thought. A teenager listening to Nirvana today is listening to older music than a teenager in 1994 listening to Jimi Hendrix.
2: Oh, wow.
3: Yeah.
1: This is one of those things where we're like, you know, we're closer to Abraham Lincoln dying than, you know, whatever, 9/11 or whatever it was. Makes you feel, there's a... but the thing is, I feel like there's a resurgence in like 90s country is a huge resurgence.
2: Mm-hmm. Well, because, you know, these kids that you know, were born in 94, that's what their parents were listening to in the truck when they were in the truck bed.
3: Mm-hmm. Yeah, but if his kid is wearing a Nirvana shirt, that kid was born with a year that starts with a 2, Bubba. Not 90s country. Oh, that's the thing. That's like our perception of dates is so warped. But I think I've kind of figured it out. When you go back to... people talk about like 1985 is just as far away from us as 1945 was for people then. And you're like, mm-hmm. that feels a million years ago, except we didn't have the access to the media to, like, you had to go get old timey records. Like, where did you get those? And now we're like, Google, and you could just play any song.
1: Anything you want. And you can see what you like, what you don't like. You can sample things.
3: Yeah. Have you seen one of the new prescription commercials uses Take On Me from A-ha?
2: I have seen that one.
3: So that's the thing. Even that kind of stuff that's 40 years old, and you're like, well, it's still here because it's on my TV trying to sell me, I don't know, cholesterol medication or something.
1: Yes. Yes. Yeah, it got me when I saw Larry the Cable Guy with something on his arm talking about, I got to get this because of my thing and my health. And I was like, wow, okay.
2: Well, we've gotten to that point where, like, we're going to have all those people who used to do the commercials whenever, I'm Roger Staubach. And you're going to see like that.
1: Wilford Brimley. Here's Johnny. What's it going to help me out?
3: Oh, Nicholson?
2: Ed McMahon.
1: Ed McMahon. Oh. Hi, I'm Ed McMahon. I mean, when we were kids, that was,
2: hey, I'm Justin Bieber.
1: Stop it.
2: It's right everybody. Around the corner.
1: I'm Taylor Swift. You may remember me as Taylor Swift.
0: The Big D and Bubba before the show. We'll be right back.
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2: I want to get a robot lawnmower.
1: Oh, like, man. Hey, I saw
2: really one of those. I want one because I've seen them, and I'm like, that's so amazing.
1: You want to get the smaller one, the residential one, but they have a... what do you call it when they do the landscape?
2: Commercial?
1: No, yeah, landscape company, the commercial ones. The one I saw, it was running on its own. It has like LED lights around it. It kind of looks like a ride, and it's doing its own thing. The guy has an iPad, and he has it all and starts up. Or you can ride it.
2: You can ride?
1: Yeah, it's big enough where you can ride on the back. Oh. Yeah, you can use it either way.
3: Oh, so I think you do rides. Need that one.
1: No, that's pretty swell. That would look so. Like, probably, I bet that's 20 grand.
3: I mean, I'm sure it is, but also I just picture Bubba sitting there like he's in his own personal
2: taking
3: amusement park.
2: I don't know. I was thinking about it, and I'm like, I really, really want one, but I don't trust my neighborhood. You guys know. I mean,
4: what are they going to do?
2: What? Dude, somebody's going to steal it. And like, what?
1: Oh, when it's out, they're running on its own?
2: Yeah, because it does its own
3: Bubba's
2: thing.
3: Bubba's posting in his neighborhood.
2: Yes. Thank you.
1: So what? We're not going to pick up a running lawnmower?
3: Yeah, aren't there blades?
2: Well,
3: yeah,
2: I don't know. I mean,
1: it's like they're trying to steal
2: and by
1: a bear.
2: Let's say something happens and somebody runs out to your automated robot lawnmower and they decide to put their hand under it or whatever. I mean, nobody's stopping it. Are you liable for their idiocy?
1: Yeah,
2: probably. Yeah. I mean, yes. Happens on your property?
1: We're liable for yours.
2: Dude, you see people that do it, they want drug money, so they jump in front of cars at stoplights and go, oh, I got hit by your car. I mean, they do it all the time.
1: Well, you let us, keep us up to date. You post some pictures, and well, let's see what happens.
2: Anyway, if anybody's got some leads on some good... inexpensive lawnmower robots.
3: That won't get Bubba sued.
2: That won't get me
1: or
2: sued.
1: Stolen.
2: Or really, stolen is the one I'm worried the most about. Like, how do they prevent the stealing? Do they have a GPS tracker on it?
1: God.
3: Can you tether it? Can you put it to...
2: But if you tether it, wouldn't it roll over that and cut the cord?
1: Your brain has got to be exhausted. Your brain is like, I know the body's got a lot more years, but we're done.
5: New truck.

0: The birth month of the day is December.
1: Now, from the L.A. Quarry Community Broadcasters News Center, this is North Country News.
2: Here's what's happening in North Country News. A 15-year-old hit by a train in Governor Monday is said to be in stable condition. Governor police say the kid was walking on the railroad tracks near the railroad trestle above William Street as a CSX train approached and did not get off the tracks before the train hit them. The teen had to be flown to a hospital in Syracuse. Police say that while they're still investigating, as of now, they're treating the situation as an accident. There are no reports of anyone else being with the teen at the time. Watertown police have charged a woman with second-degree assault following an alleged stabbing Monday at a home on Lansing Street. Police allege Rachel Bizzuto stabbed another woman inside that woman's house and then left the scene. They say they caught her shortly after someone called 911. Bizzuto's bail has been set at $5,000. Police have not disclosed the extent of the victim's injuries. The future of Watertown's Thompson Park Golf Course is still murky. Earlier in the year, officials were talking about closing it down due to budget concerns if it didn't generate more of its own money. Officials tell the Watertown Daily Times that based on the current numbers, it's looking pretty good, but they won't know for sure until the course closes for the season in mid-October. Meanwhile, the city's looking for someone to lease the facility next year. The city council will make the final decision. Next time you drive into Syracuse, be ready for your GPS to have some different names for some of the roads. The federal government has approved the change of name for Interstate 81 in Syracuse. The governor's office says I-81, just in Syracuse, has been renamed Business Loop 81 between the southern and northern exchanges with what up until now has been called I-481, but will become I-81. The change comes as they work to tear down the elevated highway that splits the downtown. With North Country News, I'm Claire Beverly.
1: 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Quarry.
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13: Today, expect a mix of sunshine and clouds with a high of 69. Tonight will be clear and moonlit, bringing chilly temperatures with a low of 36. Tomorrow will bring plenty of sunshine with a high of 68. Tomorrow night, the sky will remain moonlit with a low of 38. With your AccuWeather forecast, I'm meteorologist Joe Lundberg.
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0: approaching lunar sunrise, and for all the people back on Earth, in the beginning, God created the heaven and the earth, and God said, let there be light, and there was light, and God bless all of you on the good earth.
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2: The band The Sound's coming by later on.
3: Yeah, man, I like these guys. I didn't realize their name until after the other day. But, yeah, I saw them on TikTok or something like that. It's the three guys.
2: See,
3: it's like,
2: I found them on Instagram. Yeah, same thing.
3: They're singing in a stairwell, like 90s country songs.
2: With lots of echo.
3: Yeah.
2: I forget what they're
3: really
2: doing.
3: Cool. Yeah, so they're going to be in. So that's great. Isn't that fun? These guys have just started doing this, and I'm sure they have, like, regular jobs. And now they, like, have a deal?
2: Yeah, they got a record deal with Jay DeMarcus's record label from Rascal Flatts.
3: Yeah.
2: I'm so excited. And they sound, look, if you like 90s country and all of that,
3: all the harmonies,
2: dude,
3: and whatnot.
2: That song, Everything But Love, if you haven't heard it, their single is, it's straight up a Shenandoah song.
3: Mm-hmm.
2: It sounds so good. So I don't know what they're going to perform. They are going to perform in the studio. I don't know if they're doing new stuff, old stuff, whatever, but they will be in a little bit later on this morning. Again, the band's name is The Sound.
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5: North Country Weather.
6: Today, expect a mix of sunshine and clouds with a high of 69. Tonight will be clear and moonlit, bringing chilly temperatures with a low of 36. Tomorrow will bring plenty of sunshine with a high of 68. Tomorrow night, the sky will remain moonlit with a low of 38. With your AccuWeather forecast, I'm meteorologist Joe Lundberg.
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8: 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We're back. 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

0: Jason says, apparently when girls press their whole body against you during a hug, it means they really like you. It also means they're secretly measuring your body to figure out how long it'll take to eat you. It's a hunting technique borrowed from boa constrictors.
1: Who knew? Veronica says, yet another beautiful day stolen by the shackles of employment.
0: Krista says, the Gen X urge to delete your entire internet presence and go back to a pager, mixtapes, and a film camera is real.
1: Yes. And let me see the last one here. Mark says, last week, we got to listen carefully to this one. Last week, my wife got a miniature Sylvester Stallone doll and put it in the middle of the bed. Things have been a little rocky between us ever since.
0: We didn't need to listen closely. We got it. All right, you got a good tweet. Tag us at Big D and Bubba.
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0: Carrie Underwood, is she going to end up doing a rock album? That's a big rumor.
1: This part of the show is brought to you by Whatnot. Whatnot is really interesting.
0: Carson turned me on to Whatnot, and it's so fun. Like, you know, there's a lot of people in the thrifting world that are going out, and they're thrifting things, and they're reselling it there. It's the same thing with sports cards or any kind of collectibles. 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
1: And you can get it, move on, they get to the next item.
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2: Hey, man. This is Kenny.
0: What up, Kenny? How you doing, man?
2: Doing good, man. Doing good.
0: What's great?
2: I sound great on the radio.
0: Oh, thank you. You sound great on the radio, too. I mean, I know right now our 17 listeners, well, really 16 others than you, they're all listening going, whew, that Kenny sounds good on the radio.
2: Well, thank you. Thank you.
0: So what's good in your life right now?
2: What's good in my life? My wife.
0: Your wife. Okay. That's good. Hey, man, it's a great answer. And you know what? If it's an honest one, that's really great.
2: Yeah, she's great and everything.
0: Well, that's good, man. I'm very happy for you guys, and it's great talking with you.
2: All righty. Y'all have a good day, man.
0: You too.
1: See ya.
0: Later. He did sound good on the radio.

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0: It's Blake Shelton with Big D and Bubba, and this part of the show is brought to you by Gusto, which is a simple online payroll benefits tool that is built for small businesses, and you can learn more at gusto.com/radio.
1: So Bubba says there's a little piece of Americana going away?
0: Yeah, there's a little car museum in Bowling Green, Ohio called Snook's Dream Cars. It's been there for 24 years, and what's happening is they're having to shut down because the resident mechanic is retiring, and the owner has not been able to find another person who could turn a wrench and keep this collection of cars running.
1: I know five guys.
0: Well, I mean, apparently they're having an issue finding somebody. I mean, nobody can fix a carburetor or something. I have no idea. I don't know what's going on. So they're having to sell off their collection. And
1: I gotta tell you, I don't buy that. There's a lot of people who can do that, man. I know. I know them. They're the ones who do all the work on my car.
0: Okay, I'm just telling you what the story is that they're saying out there. They're saying, they're saying, yeah, here's the problem. It's some of these things that haven't been broken. Like, if you haven't broken a bolt in 50 years, you might be struggling to get that thing loose. And there's a lot of people that are just not wrench guys anymore. I mean, I know you have pneumatic tools and all that kind of stuff that you can use to do it, but sometimes it's got to be, just because of angles and all that kind of stuff, it's got to be done by hand. And there's a lot of people who just don't want to do the work anymore.
1: I'm interested in these cars, though. They're selling these cars.
0: They got a World War II Jeep, Jag XKE. I love those.
1: Nope, too small.
0: Okay.
1: There's only some. Do they have any trailers?
0: Got an early Datsun Z.
1: Too small. Can't fit.
0: Too small for you. This is kind of nice.
1: I like those Zs, though.
0: They got an old Sprite. Yeah, you wouldn't be able to fit in that either.
1: That's like a clown car.
0: Anyway, you can Google it. They've got all the cars are up on their webpage. It's called Snook's, S-N-O-O-K. Snook's Dream Cars, and you can take a look, and I'm sure they've got a listing and all that kind of stuff to go and, bid on the cars.

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1: Hey, big congratulations to Ella. She has now made U.S. history, music history, as Choosing Texas becomes the longest-running number one hit ever.
0: Ever.
1: Yeah.
0: Of any song, any format, any genre.
1: Yeah.
0: Bigger than Frank Sinatra, bigger than Whitney Houston.
2: Mariah.
1: Yeah, Mariah was the one.
2: I would say Mariah was the one she beat, is that right?
0: Yeah. Michael Jackson. Yeah. I mean, that's a crazy thing. She's bigger than George Michael.
2: Bigger than Old Town Road?
3: That's Rebecca Black.
1: Yeah. What, Friday? She beat Rebecca Black.
4: That's it's Friday, Friday.
0: I mean, like we talked about, you know, we played that Drake cover, dreadful Drake is what that was. It was bad. The Drake cover of Choosing Texas is terrible. But yeah, I mean, when you think about the impact culturally that she has had, the song's going to be, this right here is going to be classic country staple for the next 50 years. This is now in there with like Walk the Line and all those kind of things. This song is that big.
1: No, I just heard people screaming when said that. I heard someone go, "No, it's not."
0: You can say no, it's not. But I'm telling you right now, the song has made history. It is, especially when you consider that Mariah will get the record back as soon as Christmas comes around. Mariah is going to own the record again, and there will be Mariah's for the rest of time, at least for the next couple decades, until something else comes on and does the same kind of cultural impact. But I don't see it. America has short-term memory problems. And we also have short-term loves and likes. This song to stick around as long as it has is crazy. It's unheard of. We don't stay on things very long anymore. So, anyway, congratulations to Ella. That's big.
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14: North Country Weather.
15: Today, expect a mix of sunshine and clouds with a high of 69. Tonight will be clear and moonlit, bringing chilly temperatures with a low of 36. Tomorrow will bring plenty of sunshine with a high of 68. Tomorrow night, the sky will remain moonlit with a low of 38. With your AccuWeather forecast, I'm meteorologist Joe Lundberg.
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1: 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And wake up, North Country. Let's get this day going. It's Big D and Bubba.

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1: Hello, good morning.
2: Good morning.
1: Hey, what's up?
2: Hey, this question is for Bubba because he's such a croc connoisseur.
1: Okay,
0: I'm a crocosaur.
2: Yeah, so my son got a pair of Crocs for Father's Day, and his birthday's coming up, and I wanted to get him those little things that they put in the holes. What are they called?
0: Gibbets.
2: Gibbets. Okay. Do you know if they make those for, like, a bladesmith? He's a bladesmith, and he's a firefighter.
0: There are firefighter gibbets. I have seen those. I don't personally have those.
1: Also, what is a bladesmith?
2: So he makes knives. He's a forger. He was actually on Forged in Fire.
1: Oh, really? That's a cool show.
0: That's awesome. It will kill.
1: Yeah. It will kill. Do they have a knife? Is there a site where you can just look up gibbets?
0: I did. I'm looking right now, and I don't see anything for... So if you want to look, I'm sure there are people who make custom ones, too. Like, I bet there's somebody who does 3D printing, and I bet if you can find a 3D printer, they can make custom gibbets for anything.
1: Hey, what's that site you go to where people do homemade stuff, and you get, like, really cool gifts?
0: Etsy.
1: Have you tried Etsy?
2: No, I haven't, but I will. Yeah.
0: Etsy is a great idea, and I think, let me see, hold on, just really briefly, let me look. So I just typed in custom gibbets for Crocs. I just did custom J-I-B-B-I-T-Z, and there are a ton of custom gibbets that you can do. You can personalize them, you can do all kinds of stuff. So yeah, Etsy is the answer.
2: Hey, okay, thank you so much. Y'all have a great day.
0: You too, take care.
1: See ya, bye-bye.
2: All right, bye.

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2: Here's what's happening in North Country News. A 15-year-old hit by a train in Governor Monday is said to be in stable condition. Governor police say the kid was walking on the railroad tracks near the railroad trestle above William Street as a CSX train approached and did not get off the tracks before the train hit them. The teen had to be flown to a hospital in Syracuse. Police say that while they're still investigating, as of now, they're treating the situation as an accident. There are no reports of anyone else being with the teen at the time. Watertown police have charged a woman with second-degree assault following an alleged stabbing Monday at a home on Lansing Street. Police allege Rachel Bizzuto stabbed another woman inside that woman's house and then left the scene. They say they caught her shortly after someone called 911. Bizzuto's bail has been set at $5,000. Police have not disclosed the extent of the victim's injuries. The future of Watertown's Thompson Park Golf Course is still murky. Earlier in the year, officials were talking about closing it down due to budget concerns if it didn't generate more of its own money. Officials tell the Watertown Daily Times that based on the current numbers, it's looking pretty good, but they won't know for sure until the course closes for the season in mid-October. Meanwhile, the city's looking for someone to lease the facility next year. The city council will make the final decision. Next time you drive into Syracuse, be ready for your GPS to have some different names for some of the roads. The federal government has approved the change of name for Interstate 81 in Syracuse. The governor's office says I-81, just in Syracuse, has been renamed Business Loop 81 between the southern and northern exchanges with what up until now has been called I-481, but will become I-81. The change comes as they work to tear down the elevated highway that splits the downtown. With North Country News, I'm Claire Beverly.
1: 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Quarry.
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11: Today, expect a mix of sunshine and clouds with a high of 69. Tonight will be clear and moonlit, bringing chilly temperatures with a low of 36. Tomorrow will bring plenty of sunshine with a high of 68. Tomorrow night, the sky will remain moonlit with a low of 38. With your AccuWeather forecast, I'm meteorologist Joe Lundberg.
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0: Sella, Morgan Wallen, I Can't Love You Anymore with Big D and Bubba.
1: All right, well, it's that time of year. As we are in the fall, let's see how well you guys know autumn. Mixing in some trivia and dad jokes that you should get.
0: Okay.
1: What kind of trees lose... These are... Now, this is not the joke. What kind of trees lose their leaves in autumn months?
2: Deciduous?
1: That's right.
0: Wow. Where, I was thinking it would be a joke.
1: Where do you go in the fall months to eat all kinds of fried food? Don't overthink it.
0: Where?
1: The fair. These aren't jokes.
2: Oh. You almost ready you for said punchlines.
0: It was, yeah, you said it was mixed in. I'm going, okay, what's the obvious punchline?
1: Oh, well, you know, you may go back and forth?
0: Yeah. All right, my bad.
1: Hey, I'm new at this. All right, here's the joke then. What did one tree say to the other in autumn?
2: You're falling.
0: I'm falling for you.
1: Clay, it's time to leave.
2: Okay.
1: Where do you go in the fall months to eat all kinds of fried food? The fair.
2: Yes.
1: Why don't trees get invited to parties?
0: Is this
2: they
0: a joke?
2: Leave?
1: It's a, yeah, I'm going back and forth. Remember?
0: They leave early?
1: Yeah, that's right.
2: Okay.
1: What are the traditional ingredients in a hot toddy? Let's go to Carson.
2: Apple cider, cinnamon stick. And whiskey?
1: Sounds good to me. Did you hear about the leaf whose bank closed? It had to find
0: a new branch?
1: That's right. Come on. Yes, sir. Yes, sir.
2: Yes.
1: True or false? More babies are born in September than in any other month.
2: False.
0: True.
1: That is true.
0: 9 months after those cold months.
2: I'm a September baby. I don't want to start thinking about that.
1: What?
0: Everybody just stop and...
2: Nope.
0: Okay.
1: What did the leaf parents name their baby?
2: Sprout?
1: Russell. Russell. Like you're rustling a...
0: Rustling leaf.
1: Is pumpkin a fruit or a vegetable?
0: It is a...
3: Vegetable.
1: It is
0: vegetable?
1: A...
2: It's a squash.
1: It's a fruit.
0: It has seeds.
1: It is a fruit. And let's finish on a high note. What kind of dog protects a pumpkin patch?
0: Well, I give
2: a
0: up.
2: A gourd dog.
1: Gourd dog, yeah!
4: And Bubba.
0: Hey, it's Big D and Bubba. You know how it goes. 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
10: Today, expect a mix of sunshine and clouds with a high of 69. Tonight will be clear and moonlit, bringing chilly temperatures with a low of 36. Tomorrow will bring plenty of sunshine with a high of 68. Tomorrow night, the sky will remain moonlit with a low of 38. With your AccuWeather forecast, I'm meteorologist Joe Lundberg.
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1: Hey, it's Big D and Bubba on New Country 100.7 The Eagle. And you wouldn't have it any other way, right? Good morning. It's Big D and Bubba.

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1: I heard that you can buy sheet cakes. You know what sheet cakes are?
0: No.
1: They're like...
0: Do they taste like sheet?
1: No.
2: No, they're just like really like, big cakes. They like, serve a lot of people. Those are the ones that you get when your kids are having the entire class over or you're faking a wedding cake.
0: Oh, like the 3 foot long cakes that are like 36 inches by like 24 inches.
1: I don't know, that big, but yeah.
2: Yeah, I mean,
1: anyway, my point being
0: what about
1: is
0: 2 inches?
1: I heard, Bob, it doesn't matter. What I heard is that they sell them at McDonald's.
2: I've heard that too.
1: Really?
2: I've never seen it.
0: Well,
1: I haven't either.
0: Do people do birthday parties at McDonald's anymore? Remember, like when
1: no,
0: we were little,
1: I know.
0: That was how you knew who the rich kid was.
1: Yes.
0: They had a McDonald's birthday party.
1: Dude, I remember that. Yeah. I don't know.
0: Back when they had the little outdoor play place, and
1: I heard that you could. Do they make them there? Are they already?
2: No, they've got to show up. I don't think you're making McDonald's people bake. On top of everything else, that feels like an absolute waste of their time.
1: And so they just, are they frozen? I just have
2: sure,
1: lots
2: yeah,
1: of questions.
2: They've got to be,
1: so
2: right?
1: Every McDonald's has sheet cakes there, just frozen, and you can go by and pick one up.
0: No.
2: Oh.
0: No, I just looked it up. You can buy a secret Ronald birthday cake at select McDonald's locations. It's not widely advertised, or is it available at every restaurant? You're going to have to check with your local McDonald's, the one that's closest to you, or just call around to all the McDonald's in the area.
2: I was about ready to send Garrett out.
1: I know. Garrett, you got saved by Bubba.
3: I already put my car keys in my car just in case.
0: No, we can make some calls and just see. I mean, the prices are anywhere from $9 to $20 for this thing.
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0: Typically kept frozen in the back.
1: Okay, all right.
0: So you may need to let it thaw at room temperature before serving. 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
1: Or two Bubbas. All right, well, there you go.

0: I am coming back into another era that I forgot all about. It's my Tic Tac era. I picked up a big thing of orange Tic Tacs.
1: Oh, orange is the best one. I was about to say what color.
2: Garrett and I were just talking about this a few days ago.
3: The problem is orange are so soft that you start
2: the other problem with orange. There are more calories than all the other Tic Tacs.
0: I don't care.
2: I know, but remember they used to sell themselves as the 1.5 calorie breath mint, and there was a little asterisk except orange.
3: Never heard of that. Mm-hmm. They're only 1.5 calories? Yeah. Except for orange?
0: Yep. What other flavors do they... Do they have, like, grape stuff?
2: I remember there was white and there was green.
0: Oh, I didn't like the white. Mom had white in her purse for church.
3: I like the white.
2: Yeah, because that was an actual breath mint. Like, orange Tic Tacs are straight up candy.
0: Yeah, like, I kind of forget that they were made for breath stuff.
3: Okay, so they have fresh mints, which are the white ones. That's the one I like. Citrus Adventure is one.
0: Oh, that's not bad.
3: It's lemon, lime, and mandarin.
0: It's pretty good.
3: Green, yellow, and orange all mixed together.
0: Yep.
3: They have orange, which we just discussed. Strawberry and cream.
0: Oh, what?
3: White and red mixed together. I've never heard of that one. Again, you're the one who's in the Tic Tac era.
0: Oh, I got to get into the strawberry and cream.
4: They also have soda flavors, too.
3: Wait, what?
4: They have Coke and Sprite.
3: And Tic Tac Dr. Pepper.
0: What? Do they have Tic Tac, Diet Coke? Carson will be all over that.
2: I mean, honestly, we're doing too much. The orange is superior, and we can just leave it at that.
3: Well, they have a fruit adventure as well. So it's orange, cherry, and apple all thrown together.
2: I'm not that brave to take a
3: fruit.
2: Go through a trek here. I just need my orange and a little percussive instrument. Because everybody's got to play your box of Tic Tacs.
0: Yeah, yep, that's right.

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Wake up, North Country. It's Big D and Bubba time. 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
1: Good morning, Big D and Bubba.
0: What up?
1: Hey, I heard you guys talking about Whatnot.
0: Yeah, I love Whatnot.
1: I tell you how that stuff is very, very addictive.
0: It is. It is. That's the thing, man. You get on Whatnot and you start going, well, what else do I like? What else am I looking for?
2: I don't think
0: for?
2: People quite understand. You may not understand what it is, but it's kind of, it's like.
1: My wife has been hooked on that for over a year.
0: Yeah. And you know, Carson.
1: She
0: Carson.
1: Has all kinds of gifts, stuff like that. Yeah. Off of Whatnot. We probably got about $20,000 worth of Disney park bags.
0: Wow.
1: Like I said, it is totally addicting.
0: Yeah, it's but you know what? It's where you find the stuff that you're, I mean, I know this sounds so silly. It's almost like their slug line. It's where you find the stuff you're looking for. I mean, I want to say it's way better than eBay because, and I hate even dropping their name in the middle of this, but it really is better because it's live streams. You're jumping into these auctions as they're happening, and you're bidding, and you're going for it, and like there's chat going on, and people are like, oh, I want this too, and you know, you can, things change so fast, as you and your wife know. It's fun. It is so much fun.
2: It's like an entertaining and shopping at the same time,
0: all
2: and
0: of it.
2: Getting a deal at the same time. Oh, your phone's cutting out.
1: It's crazy, but yeah, they got all kinds of cool stuff on there. You know, I've gotten tools and stuff like that out of there, baseball cards.
2: Oh, really?
1: I mean, you name it, you get it off of Whatnot.
0: Yep. You know, and I'm going to take this moment to tell everybody, if you want to see exactly what we're talking about, get $20 off your first purchase right now. If you search Whatnot, Whatnot, Whatnot, in the App Store, download it, sign up, and start finding the things that you have been chasing. Terms apply. Do it right now. Whatnot in the App Store, Whatnot. Thanks for calling, man.
1: Oh, you're welcome, buddy.
0: Take care.
1: Have a good one.

0: Chris Stapleton, you should probably leave. And good morning, we're Big D and Bubba. Don't forget the band, The Sound, is going to be in the studio with us coming up in actually a little bit, probably about 40, 45 minutes from right now.
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2: Good morning, Big D and Bubba. How are y'all doing?
1: Good. What's up?
2: Nothing. Just driving Uber and Lyft before I go to my regular day job.
0: So you work before work?
2: Yeah, after work.
0: Got to respect
2: I
0: the hustle.
2: I have a goal to achieve.
0: What's your goal?
2: To buy a new car before my 42nd birthday next year.
1: Okay. Wow. I like that. It's a good goal. Let's don't buy anything, that's, too far out of our range.
0: Yeah, you don't want to be car poor.
1: That's right.
2: I'm not.
1: Yeah. So how do you like driving Uber and Lyft and talking to strangers in your car?
2: I love it. I just wish these people would tip.
1: They don't tip.
2: Not all of them, no.
0: That's because we haven't ridden with you yet.
1: Are you concerned about the self-driving cars that pick people up?
2: Yeah, I wouldn't get in one of those.
1: Bubba did one. What'd you think?
0: I did a Waymo, and it was actually not terrifying. It was fun. It was like a carnival ride because I'm like, this can't be happening.
1: Yeah, it was fun.
0: And it was really interesting because they have this little screen that you can see everything that it sees on the computer, and it looks like a little video game. It looks like GTA. You see the people walking by on the streets and on the map and all. It's pretty wild.
2: That would be fun if you could play GTA while it drives you.
0: that actually would be.
1: I like you. All right. Well, what's your name?
2: Summer.
0: All right, Summer.
1: Good talking to you, Summer. Thank you. Be careful out there, and good luck on your goal.
2: Thank you. Have a great day, guys.
0: Bye. Take care. Actually, you don't even have to wish Summer good luck on the goal. Summer's going to hit the goal. You know why? Summer is a go-getter.
2: Yes, I am.
0: Bye, Summer.
2: Bye. Have a great day.
3: Big D and Bubba.
0: Hey, it's Big D and Bubba. 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
13: Today, expect a mix of sunshine and clouds with a high of 69. Tonight will be clear and moonlit, bringing chilly temperatures with a low of 36. Tomorrow will bring plenty of sunshine with a high of 68. Tomorrow night, the sky will remain moonlit with a low of 38. With your AccuWeather forecast, I'm meteorologist Joe Lundberg.
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15: 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Let's get going and good morning.

0: Sound is going to be in the studio. They're awesome. They're tearing up all the socials, and you're going to love, love, love them. Again, about a half an hour from right now with Big D and Bubba.
1: Did I get invited to a party from a kind of a friend? Guy I kind of know, met him. He's more friend of another friend.
0: Mm-hmm.
1: You want to invite me to a Lego party for dudes? Like, did you know they make, like, Legos for adults? Like, looks like,
0: well, yeah,
1: Jurassic Park.
0: They're called Legos. Like, regular Legos.
1: No.
0: I know. I've seen the expensive ones.
1: They're called Advanced.
0: Oh.
1: They're called Advanced Lego.
0: And, oh, I didn't know that.
1: And they are, like, all these, like, you can build Batman's Arkham Asylum.
0: Yeah.
1: And it's super detailed, but they're expensive. They're like $500 for these big kits. Or they'll do like an old Shelby Cobra 427 car or, you know, whatever.
0: Well, Allison at the radio station, she and her son, like that was their thing for his entire youth.
1: Mm-hmm.
0: Was they would do all these big Lego kits together.
1: Yeah, it's cool, man. I don't know. Like, is this something you get done in one? Do I have to keep going back? Or is this thing you think I can knock this out one time? Because I don't like, you know me, I don't want to go to anything, especially a Lego party.
0: My problem with Legos, and this is going to sound really weird, is it's too structured. If you miss one of the instructions, if you don't put a piece, then like 3 hours later into the build, you have no artistic interpretation because it'll ruin the whole build.
1: Yeah.
0: You have to do it exactly the way that it's planned or else.
1: What they're working on is from The Simpsons, the Krusty Burger restaurant is what they're working on.
0: Oh, wait, they're all doing one project together. So it's like $500. Everybody pitches in like $10.
1: Yes. Yes. Do you want to go?
0: Actually,
1: on my behalf.
0: Oh, not on your behalf. I'll go with you. I think that'd be kind of fun.
1: All right, let's go. We got a Lego day. Let's go.

0: The birth month of the day is December.
1: Now, from the L.A. Quarry Community Broadcasters News Center, this is North Country News.
2: Here's what's happening in North Country News. A 15-year-old hit by a train in Governor Monday is said to be in stable condition. Governor police say the kid was walking on the railroad tracks near the railroad trestle above William Street as a CSX train approached and did not get off the tracks before the train hit them. The teen had to be flown to a hospital in Syracuse. Police say that while they're still investigating, as of now, they're treating the situation as an accident. There are no reports of anyone else being with the teen at the time. Watertown police have charged a woman with second-degree assault following an alleged stabbing Monday at a home on Lansing Street. Police allege Rachel Bizzuto stabbed another woman inside that woman's house and then left the scene. They say they caught her shortly after someone called 911. Bizzuto's bail has been set at $5,000. Police have not disclosed the extent of the victim's injuries. The future of Watertown's Thompson Park Golf Course is still murky. Earlier in the year, officials were talking about closing it down due to budget concerns if it didn't generate more of its own money. Officials tell the Watertown Daily Times that based on the current numbers, it's looking pretty good, but they won't know for sure until the course closes for the season in mid-October. Meanwhile, the city's looking for someone to lease the facility next year. The city council will make the final decision. Next time you drive into Syracuse, be ready for your GPS to have some different names for some of the roads. The federal government has approved the change of name for Interstate 81 in Syracuse. The governor's office says I-81, just in Syracuse, has been renamed Business Loop 81 between the southern and northern exchanges with what up until now has been called I-481, but will become I-81. The change comes as they work to tear down the elevated highway that splits the downtown. With North Country News, I'm Claire Beverly.
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3: North Country weather.
11: Today, expect a mix of sunshine and clouds with a high of 69. Tonight will be clear and moonlit, bringing chilly temperatures with a low of 36. Tomorrow will bring plenty of sunshine with a high of 68. Tomorrow night, the sky will remain moonlit with a low of 38. With your AccuWeather forecast, I'm meteorologist Joe Lundberg.
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0: Big shout out to the 10th Mountain. Thank you for having us on. We appreciate it. And thank you for your service, by the way. The North Country is waking up. It's Big D and Bubba on 100.7 The Eagle.

0: They're called The Sound, and they will be here in just about, maybe 15 minutes or so.
1: This part of the show is brought to you by Whatnot. Whatnot is really interesting.
0: Carson turned me on to Whatnot, and it's so fun. Like, you know, there's a lot of people in the thrifting world that are going out, and they're thrifting things, and they're reselling it there. It's the same thing with sports cards or any kind of collectibles, anything that you're looking for. Mm-hmm. 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
1: 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They get to the next item.
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1: Hello, good morning.
0: Hello. Hello.
2: Can you hear me?
1: Fake. I say fake.
0: No, that's a real person.
2: This is Naomi.
0: Hey, Naomi.
2: With the recent Social Security
1: for this month, putting the account. Let's go, Naomi.
0: I know, but I was hopeful. I'm hopeful for humans.
1: No.
2: You do have both Medicare.
1: Some of them are good, man. Like, sometimes I can't take it. There's one the other day I got. I answered the phone. I'm like, hello, it's in the studio. I'm like, hello, it's a big name, Baba. And there's like this little weird little whoop, whoop sound.
0: Okay, like a bloop.
1: Like a little bloop. And I was like, and guy goes, hello? I go, yeah, hey, man, what's up? Hey, how are you? Oh, good. Hey, anyway, I was calling to tell you about, man.
0: Yeah, I get the same ones from like the blood donation people and all that. Once you get on the list, man, you're on the list forever. That's the bad thing.
1: If they don't call you a real person, call you for that?
0: Sometimes. Okay. Sometimes. I get both. I get the real people call to get you scheduled. The other one tells you that there's a shortage.
1: Oh.
0: Yeah. And right now there is a shortage.
1: There's always a shortage, isn't there?
0: Well, yeah, because less people give blood now. We have a bigger population and less people giving blood. So, yeah, we're under constant shortage. So give blood, people. It's a good way to save lives. Doesn't take you more than a half an hour in and out, and you do something good. How about that?
1: We turn this into a positive.
0: I'm actually a negative.
1: Stop.
0: I'm doing blood type jokes.
3: 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Big D and Bubba will be right back.
0: Hey, it's Big D and Bubba. 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
3: North Country Weather.
13: Today, expect a mix of sunshine and clouds with a high of 69. Tonight will be clear and moonlit, bringing chilly temperatures with a low of 36. Tomorrow will bring plenty of sunshine with a high of 68. Tomorrow night, the sky will remain moonlit with a low of 38. With your AccuWeather forecast, I'm meteorologist Joe Lundberg.
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0: They're going to be joining us in the studio coming up here. Now, next, they'll be here in just a second with Big D and Bubba.
1: Hello, good morning.
2: Hi, guys.
1: Hey, who's this?
2: It's Tyler O'Fallon in Lebanon.
3: Oh, that's awesome. It's great to hear from you.
1: Yeah, how you been?
2: Good. I love you guys.
3: Oh, well, thank you. Thank you very much. We love you guys.
1: It's right back at you. How about that? What you say to us, you're made of rubber, we're made of glue. I can't remember how this goes.
3: No, it bounces off of me and sticks
1: on
3: to
1: you.
3: But the thing is, whenever it's a compliment, you want it to kind of just bounce around the room forever.
1: Oh, so we're all made of rubber.
3: It's just bouncing around.
1: Just a bounce around. There we go.
3: Just compliments for days.
1: Sure.
3: It's like one of those little crazy balls, the super balls. Mm-hmm. It's just banging around.
1: So there we go. Thank you.
2: All right. Okay, I listen to you every day. I listen to you guys every day.
1: Oh, we appreciate you, man. We appreciate you, bro.
3: Very awesome. Thank you.
1: Have a wonderful day. Love you.
2: Bye. Bye.
3: Take care. Bye-bye. All right, that's the sweetest thing ever.
1: Ever.
3: I mean, seriously, you know it's got to be really hard for him to get the confidence to call, you know, because you could hear mom, you know, coaching.
1: Yeah.
3: But I'm like, that's the sweetest thing ever.
1: I love it.

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1: Hey, in the studio, it's the sound. It's a family thing, y'all. Woo!
0: Let's go.
1: Levi, Jacob Mills, and their dad, Rob. Good to see you guys.
2: Yeah, it's good to be here this morning.
1: It's good to see you. You're not on my phone, and you're sitting in a,
0: Oh, you're not in the
1: stairwell.
0: Algorithm. This is a real-life algorithm now. We have popped into your lives.
1: I remember the first time I saw you guys, you know, I'm like, oh, God, here are these guys, and they're in a stairwell. Let's hear them. Oh, wow, they're good. Okay. And I like these guys.
3: Finally, we're out of the stairwell.
2: Yeah, I know. We made it. We're here with Big D and Bubba this morning. Yeah. Y'all, come on.
1: Yeah, you're back down in the basement now. All right, so you guys have your own song. Is this something you wrote?
2: Everything But Love?
1: Yeah.
2: Oh, yeah, it's brand new. I wrote it with a couple of friends of mine here in Nashville. Mm-hmm. And this is our first single with Red Street Records. We signed a record deal last a couple months ago.
1: Yeah. Isn't that crazy? Let's go. You guys just do it. You're so good at it. There we go. It's The Sound. It's Everything But Love.

0: Everything But Love is the new one from The Sound. The guys are in the studio with us, and we got guitars. We're gonna can we recreate being in a stairwell?
1: Oh yeah,
0: and we'll play some good old classic country music.
2: Yeah,
0: that's right.
2: We'll get somebody to throw the stairwell reverb.
3: I will find stairwell reverb. This is not stairwell reverb.
0: This is the best.
3: What about this? This kind of sounds. That sounds like a bathroom.
0: No,
4: that's spell in the well.
1: Ooh. Like a toilet flush.
0: Right? You like that?
3: This sounds kind of like a stairwell.
0: Yeah. Okay. All right.
2: Well, yeah. We're gonna try it. All right.
0: The Sound is with us. What? Not yet.
2: Oh, sorry.
0: We got. Jeez, I got card notes to pay. We'll take a break and come right back with The Sound. Hang on. On a train.

0: Sound is the name of the group. It's dad and two sons, Rob. By the way, Rob, how proud of you, your boys, man.
1: Listen, I'm way the over the moon, I'll tell you that.
0: Man, they could be driving trucks.
2: Yeah, right. I mean, nothing wrong with that.
0: I was going to say doing drugs, and I was like, what did I say? And then I went to drugs. What am I talking about?
3: Well, I mean, they could be just sitting around playing Grand Theft Auto.
0: There you go. That's what I meant. You guys have gone viral for doing these classic country covers on social media. You may have seen them in a stairwell or something like that playing music. And now that has gone from piddling around, and then they get a record deal. Earn says he loves you guys. Miranda says, "Oh, I love them." And then here you guys are.
3: Y'all even got on America's Got Talent.
4: That was fun.
3: Look at all the exposure.
4: Yeah, wow. It's crazy.
3: And also, why a stairwell? Just for the acoustics?
4: I'll be honest with you, it started kind of by accident, and I was doing some vocal warm ups, and I always try to find like a quiet place to do that. So I went into the stairwell. I was doing these vocal warm-ups, and I thought it sounded incredible. And so, just for fun, I looked out, found the guys. I was like, hey, you guys got to come in. Let's just sing something just for fun. And one of our friends got it on video, and we posted it to TikTok and Instagram. And at the time, like, nobody followed us. You know what I mean? Like, it was just kind of like nobody really knew who we were. And then just woke up the next morning, and it was, like, crazy viral.
3: It was literally overnight.
4: Yeah.
0: Mm-hmm. Yeah. Wow. How many people was it?
3: In the first night, you think?
4: The first night, I know it passed over 500,000 views, and we got about 20,000 people that followed us in one night.
3: Wow.
4: Just from that, from nobody knowing us. And then by the end of that video's run, it was about 80,000 people that had followed us.
0: And now you guys have gone past 100 million views on videos.
4: Actually, 200 million.
3: Oh, excuse me.
4: Pardon me.
3: Almost a quarter of a billion, dude. That's insane.
1: All we ask is a dollar per view.
4: Yeah, that's right.
0: Well, how about you stop peacocking? How about we play some music?
4: Let's do it.
0: Here we go. It's The Sound.
4: One, two, three.

0: the sound.
1: Yeah, it's fun, man. Yeah, what a great song.
0: Good. From 1989, Shenandoah. Yeah,
2: there you go.
0: Oh, wow. Have you ever played that for them?
2: No.
0: Oh, you haven't?
2: No.
3: Well, you just did.
2: Come on in.
4: Yeah, yeah. For
0: real. Ladies and gentlemen, Shenandoah. All right. The sound is... Can we play some more? Do you have another song? Can y'all figure something out?
3: Sure. All right, yeah, let us take a break, all right. And then we'll come back.
0: Sorry,
3: and,
0: I know you guys were not prepared for it, but we can't. We like when we get good people, man. We want to keep you around. Hey, you can follow them. It is on Instagram. It's Real. What is it? The Real.
2: Real sound. The sound.
0: Real sound. Real the sound.
3: That's right. Let's get you 17 more people now
0: on Instagram. Real the sound. They are called the sound, and we'll come back. All right, we'll figure out. We're going to play next. Coming up. Hang on.

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0: If not, they're going to pop up there now because your phone is listening and
2: it's going, yeah. Oh,
3: you ain't wrong.
1: That's right, it is.
4: Or the next hotel they stay in will be there.
0: Yeah. Yes.
1: You guys have such a great sound, and I know that...
0: It's in your name.
2: I saw what you did.
1: Your dad, Rob there. Rob, you started off kind of doing more bluegrass kind of stuff?
2: Bluegrass music, country music, gospel music. We did a lot of. So,
1: yeah. How'd you get the boys into like older country music?
2: You know, that's all I let them listen to. Actually,
3: he ain't lying. No, I'm serious. Our earliest memories, not just of music, but our earliest memories, period, are listening to music because Dad had a white 2001 Ford F-150 4x4 Lariat pickup truck, We had these albums in there, man. We had, I remember Diamond Rio's Love a Little Stronger album was in there. We had a Skaggs album in there.
0: Did you have one of these?
3: Yes, sir. We sure did. Yes. We had the CD bag.
0: Well, yeah. No, this one is a cassette bag.
3: That's a cassette bag?
2: Hey, listen here, man.
0: Yeah.
3: That truck had a high dollar option on it now. It had a CD player and a cassette player in it.
0: Oh,
3: all right.
0: Yeah.
3: Nice. It was good stuff back then, man. But we had these records, man, and that's just all we listened to. That's first things we can remember in our lives was those records.
0: We're looking at some of the comments, people saying that they want you guys to play the soccer song, and I'm sure you know what
3: the
0: they're talking
3: song?
0: About.
3: Yeah. We'll try it. This is the one we did on TV. All right. 1, 2, 3.

0: Can I go ahead and put a petition in that every band brings a shaker?
1: There you go.
0: I just love. I'm like,
2: changes everything.
0: It changes. It makes it everything better.
3: It gives
1: a little body. You know?
2: Yeah, it really does.
1: Small detail.
2: You can find them on Instagram. Real the Sound. The group is called The Sound. Go support them. Also, I have a new song out that they wrote and performed. It's called Everything But Love. Check that out as well. Touring. You guys are going to be doing some stuff on the road at all?
1: Yeah, we do a lot of one-offs and stuff. You guys got to check us out online. Thesound.org is where
0: if somebody wants to book you, can they go through thesound.org as well?
1: Yeah,
2: sure can. Yep. Thesound.org.
1: Yep.
2: Man, y'all sounded so good.
4: I appreciate it.
2: It's good to see you guys.
1: Thank you guys for having us on. It's great.
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2: Here's what's happening in North Country News. A 15-year-old hit by a train in Governor Monday is said to be in stable condition. Governor police say the kid was walking on the railroad tracks near the railroad trestle above William Street as a CSX train approached and did not get off the tracks before the train hit them. The teen had to be flown to a hospital in Syracuse. Police say that while they're still investigating, as of now, they're treating the situation as an accident. There are no reports of anyone else being with the teen at the time. Watertown police have charged a woman with second-degree assault following an alleged stabbing Monday at a home on Lansing Street. Police allege Rachel Bizzuto stabbed another woman inside that woman's house and then left the scene. They say they caught her shortly after someone called 911. Bizzuto's bail has been set at $5,000. Police have not disclosed the extent of the victim's injuries. The future of Watertown's Thompson Park Golf Course is still murky. Earlier in the year, officials were talking about closing it down due to budget concerns if it didn't generate more of its own money. Officials tell the Watertown Daily Times that based on the current numbers, it's looking pretty good, but they won't know for sure until the course closes for the season in mid-October. Meanwhile, the city's looking for someone to lease the facility next year. The city council will make the final decision. Next time you drive into Syracuse, be ready for your GPS to have some different names for some of the roads. The federal government has approved the change of name for Interstate 81 in Syracuse. The governor's office says I-81, just in Syracuse, has been renamed Business Loop 81. Between the southern and northern exchanges with what up until now has been called I-481, but will become I-81. The change comes as they work to tear down the elevated highway that splits the downtown. With North Country News, I'm Claire Beverly.
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10: North Country Weather.
11: This afternoon will be mostly sunny with a high of 69. Tonight will be clear and moonlit with chilly temperatures dropping to a low of 33. Some frost may develop in colder spots. Tomorrow expect plenty of sunshine with a high of 68. Tomorrow night will bring a moonlit sky with a low of 38. With your AccuWeather forecast, I'm meteorologist Joe Lundberg. 100.

0: Jason says, apparently when girls press their whole body against you during a hug, it means they really like you. It also means they're secretly measuring your body to figure out how long it'll take to eat you. It's a hunting technique borrowed from boa constrictors.
1: Who knew? Veronica says, yet another beautiful day stolen by the shackles of employment.
0: Krista says, the Gen X urge to delete your entire internet presence and go back to a pager, mixtapes, and a film camera is real.
1: Yes. And let me see the last one here. Mark says, last week, we got to listen carefully to this one. Last week, my wife got a miniature Sylvester Stallone doll and put it in the middle of the bed. Things have been a little rocky between us ever since.
0: We didn't need to listen closely. We got it. All right, get a good tweet. Tag us at Big D and Bubba.
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6: North Country Weather.
11: This afternoon will be mostly sunny with a high of 69. Tonight will be clear and moonlit with chilly temperatures dropping to a low of 33. Some frost may develop in colder spots. Tomorrow expect plenty of sunshine with a high of 68. Tomorrow night will bring a moonlit sky with a low of 38. With your AccuWeather forecast, I'm meteorologist Joe Lundberg. 100.

0: still breathing.
1: That's Megan Maroney and Am I Okay? And we're Big D and Bubba. 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
1: yes, with the orange, the buckets, the orange buckets. I love you guys. Y'all are great. I love it. And I need a ladder. And maybe I might need some of those little light switch covers. And they're gone.
2: For a second, I was like, I don't get it. And then I was like, no, I get it. That's pretty great.
4: Hey, Big D.

0: 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We got the videos up on our socials. 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
2: Bro, y'all.
0: I'm here for it, man.
2: The rumor is, and it came from TMZ, which is pretty reputable, is that Carrie Underwood is working on a rock album and is being mentored by Axl Rose. To add further fuel to the fire, where was Carrie this weekend? Oh, she was on stage with Guns N' Roses.
0: Yeah.
2: Mm-hmm.
1: She's done this before, right?
2: Like she has. I saw her open for Guns N' Roses.
0: Didn't she fill in for a while? Like, wasn't she like the part-time fill-in for Axl for like a couple shows?
2: No, she opened.
0: Oh,
2: and she came out on stage and did Paradise City with them.
0: Okay.
2: But yeah, I went to that show. And I've also seen her get on stage with Vince Neil, the lead singer of Motley Crue, and sing Kickstart My Heart. Like, the videos went viral. Her doing Limp Bizkit. She did a Limp Bizkit cover. And so, Carrie, out here living my dream life. Way to go, girl. Way to go. What is it like to be talented and gorgeous? You get to be Carrie Underwood and work with Axl Rose. Congratulations.
1: But I also
2: have high hopes that this is legitimately true, because then what if Carrie's like, hey, I'll come in, guys, and I'll bring my good friend William with me.
0: That would be awesome. Who's William?
2: W. Axl Rose, as in William.
0: Oh.
2: Yes, so...
0: He has a name?
2: Yeah.
0: I didn't know.
1: Wait, Axl Rose's name? I thought Axl's his name.
2: Axel. Yeah, it's W. Axl Rose for William. I think it's like William Bailey or something, but yeah.
1: Wait, Axl Rose's name William Bailey?
2: Yeah.
1: Like, won't you come home?
2: I think so. Like,
0: won't you come home with Bailey?
2: I'm like, you might want to Google that, but yeah, W. Axl Rose is William.
1: Well, keep an eye on it. Carrie Underwood rocking it out.

0: Tyler Hubbard, dancing in the country with Big D and Bubba, 1-800-667-8686.
1: Good morning. What's up, Bubba?
0: I wanted to let you guys know that I am now getting my pet. I have ordered the Einkorn. I think that's how you say it. Einkorn.
1: Oh, for your flour sourdough starter.
0: Yes, I'm gonna. So I started Googling, and I was like, where can I get a sourdough starter with this specific kind of wheat? Because it's again like the healthiest one, and I want to have like my homemade bread that's gonna be like, you know, the best. Mm-hmm. And so this is it, Einkorn. And then so once I get my flour in, then I'm gonna go ahead and get it going and start my starter.
2: What are you gonna name it?
0: I don't know.
2: A lot of people do name their sourdough starters. That's the thing. So you need to come up with a great name.
0: Well, I was thinking I would name it after it's born. You know, because if I pick a name now, it might not fit.
2: Yeah, the personality may not match. I feel you.
0: I don't know. Maybe we could do a contest. Wouldn't it be great if we have everybody name Bubba's sourdough?
1: I can already tell you the one. Toast Malone is going to be there. Clint Eastwood.
0: I was thinking, originally I was thinking Fred Bread, and I was like, this is Fred Bread.
1: Yeasty Boys. That's not
0: The Yeasty Boys would be
2: feels
0: awesome.
2: Like it's so him. That's so on brand for Bubba.
0: Give me, Yeasties. Let's check on the Yeasties.
1: Brad Pitt. That's not bad.
0: It's very girly.
1: Like are you putting this on your dating profile?
0: I might, dude. That might
2: be. It's not a terrible idea.
1: I mean, just you and a picture of you in the kitchen making bread, dude.
2: Yes,
0: that's, I actually like
2: you
0: that.
2: Would see, you're right. That's
0: all those
2: very
0: guys
2: smart.
0: All those guys who pose with their dogs and their fish and their whatever, and I could be like holding up my bread, going, "This is me and Yeasty Boy, my very own bread."
1: I mean, I want to make fun of it, but I think this is your only move. This is all the game you have.
0: I was thinking Albert Einkorn, like Einstein, but a little different.
2: That's way too deep. Because you want it that the general populace will understand it.
0: Oh, then I should probably go with Brad Pitt. I mean, if sure. I'm doing this, honestly, if I'm doing this for the dating profile, I would be, here's me and Brad Pitt together. And then, like, you know, the ladies would then have a way to open up the conversation.
2: Ooh, maybe we need to rethink this, D.
1: At the end, you could put, I'm not needy.

0: Neil McCoy was invited to be a member of the Grand Ole Opry last night. From
1: about time, man.
0: Yeah. This is a guy who we've told him this a few times, but there's two concerts that you, as a country music fan, need to go see, especially from that era, is Garth, number one, and number two is Neil McCoy.
1: Well, I think because they both came from a performer era. You know, now we rely a lot on screens and pyro and smoke and lasers and all that kind of stuff. They came from an era where it was you standing on a stage and you had to entertain a stadium or a festival, you know, hundreds of thousands of people, and it was just you. So they are bigger than life personalities, and that's why I think they've always been standouts.
0: Pam Tullis was the one who invited him on to the Opry last night on the stage. He was standing next to, they were doing a special tribute to Charlie Pride, and Neil was on stage with his arm around Charlie Pride's wife and a widow, and getting the news. It's pretty cool, man. So anyway, wow. Congrats to Neil.
2: Like lightning on a stormy night, we'll return in a flash. More Big D and Bubba in a moment.

0: it's hard to be grumpy with this kind of happiness.
1: I know, it's the opposite of the grumpy. Yeah.
0: All right, so this is going to be a real simple thing. I've got a car, and it's got piano black. Do you know what piano black is?
1: No.
0: Piano black is that that trim in your car that they usually put down by the cup holders. That is that shiny black plastic.
1: Oh, yeah, okay.
0: To make it look upscale. Hey, look how good your car looks, how shiny your plastic is.
1: Man, I have no idea. What in the world can you complain about that with?
0: No, because it's the worst. It collects every single hair, dust.
1: All right, so I'm going to ask you.
0: Whatever.
1: So, you know, you have the jingle. Are you just coming up with the dumbest things just to come up with things?
0: No, it's been something that's bugged me ever since Piano Black came out. I've always said, it shows every fingerprint. Dude, if you spill coffee, it is there forever. I just think that we need to get rid of some certain things. And Piano Black,
1: okay.
0: I think no matter what, moving forward, no matter what vehicle I buy in the future.
1: So that's the first question.
0: First question is, does it have Piano Black? Uh-huh. And they're going to go,
1: Are you grumpy guy? Are you grumpy guy?
0: Yes, I am grumpy guy. And I'm just saying, Piano Black has got to go. It'll make our lives so much easier. As Americans, we must stand up. We must stand up and let our voices be heard.
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2: North Country Weather.
3: This afternoon will be mostly sunny with a high of 69. Tonight will be clear and moonlit with chilly temperatures dropping to a low of 33. Some frost may develop in colder spots. Tomorrow expect plenty of sunshine with a high of 68. Tomorrow night will bring a moonlit sky with a low of 38. With your AccuWeather forecast, I'm meteorologist Joe Lundberg.

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0: This month's Big D and Bubba Employee of the Month.

and the sound on the show earlier this morning, you missed on some really good live music. We're actually putting the videos up. They're up on our YouTube right now, Instagram as well, TikTok, @BigD and Bubba. Check it out.

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1: I brought you some food, Bubba.
0: I saw in the fridge.
1: So Bubba the other night sent a picture to me as he got a deal on biscuits. On canned biscuits. So he's been eating biscuits every night.
2: Dude,
1: how many days?
2: For like 2 weeks now. And they were making fun of me because I don't cook. I don't. No. And so I'm like, all right. And so they said, why don't you get creative and buy some, you know, hot dogs and basically make...
1: Put them in there and kind of do like a little pastry kind of deal.
2: Yeah, kind
1: of. So
2: like
1: he did. He reached out. I'm proud of you. Yeah. I was proud of you for it, for attempting, and I'm sure it's fine. Anyway, I made you, so I felt bad, and so I made you some barbecue burnt ends.
2: Dude, it looks so good. Big D actually packaged this up. It looks like he got it leftovers from a restaurant.
1: Yeah, and then
2: it's got a label on it.
1: Well, it's a post-it note with my handwriting.
2: Yeah, it's got a label on it.
1: So I'm telling you what it is. So it's burnt ends and with a red curry glaze.
2: It
1: that
2: also
1: I did.
2: Has reheating instructions, which and I really appreciate.
1: Step one: open microwave. and then they're a fancy. They're basically scalloped potatoes. I don't want to come off as presumptuous or whatever the word is. But
2: what did you call them?
1: They're like it's like a dolphin potato. Mm-hmm. It's made Gruyere cheese. Nutmeg.
2: Looks amazing.
1: You enjoy that, and let me know how it is compared to your biscuits.
2: So you said put it in the microwave, or should I reheat it like in the air fryer?
1: Nah, just put it in the microwave, man. You'll be fine.
2: Okay. All right. Thank you.
1: You're welcome.
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1: Hey, it's Big D and Bubba. What an awesome start to fall. First day of fall, and we had a great show this morning. Tomorrow, it gets even better. There's a band we're going to introduce you to that you're going to fall in love with. They're called The Sound.
2: Yeah, you may have seen them online. It's three guys in like a stairwell singing 90s country songs.
1: Oh, amazing.
2: It's so great. Plus, get your tasty tweets. Let's have some fun tomorrow. We'll see you then with Big D and Bubba.

This afternoon will be mostly sunny with a high of 69. Tonight will be clear and moonlit with chilly temperatures dropping to a low of 33. Some frost may develop in colder spots. Tomorrow, expect plenty of sunshine with a high of 68. Tomorrow night will bring a moonlit sky with a low of 38. With your AccuWeather forecast, I'm meteorologist Joe Lundberg. 100.

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2: North Country weather.
3: This afternoon will be mostly sunny with a high of 69. Tonight will be clear and moonlit with chilly temperatures dropping to a low of 33. Some frost may develop in colder spots. Tomorrow expect plenty of sunshine with a high of 68. Tomorrow night will bring a moonlit sky with a low of 38. With your AccuWeather forecast, I'm meteorologist Joe Lundberg.

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1: North Country weather.
2: This afternoon will be mostly sunny with a high of 69. Tonight will be clear and moonlit with chilly temperatures dropping to a low of 33. Some frost may develop in colder spots. Tomorrow expect plenty of sunshine with a high of 68. Tomorrow night will bring a moonlit sky with a low of 38. With your AccuWeather forecast, I'm meteorologist Joe Lundberg. 100.

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1: This is Backstage Country. 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
2: This afternoon will be mostly sunny with a high of 69. Tonight will be clear and moonlit with chilly temperatures dropping to a low of 33. Some frost may develop in colder spots. Tomorrow, expect plenty of sunshine with a high of 68. Tomorrow night will bring a moonlit sky with a low of 38. With your AccuWeather forecast, I'm meteorologist Joe Lundberg.

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5: North Country weather.
6: This afternoon will be mostly sunny with a high of 69. Tonight will be clear and moonlit with chilly temperatures dropping to a low of 33. Some frost may develop in colder spots. Tomorrow expect plenty of sunshine with a high of 68. Tomorrow night will bring a moonlit sky with a low of 38. With your AccuWeather forecast, I'm meteorologist Joe Lundberg. 100.

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7: North Country weather.
8: Tonight will be clear and moonlit with cold temperatures and a low of 33. Some areas may experience frost in the typically colder locations. Tomorrow will bring plenty of sunshine with a high of 67. Tomorrow night, expect a moonlit sky and a low of 37. With your AccuWeather forecast, I'm meteorologist Joe Lundberg.

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1: Tomorrow, Throwback Thursday, and some of our favorites, Diamond Rio. We'll be talking about some of the great music over the years and even some new stuff they're doing. And we're prepping up for Friday, which is going to be our Dolly Day. Aw, 9 to 5. 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Big D and Bubba.
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8: North Country weather.
9: Tonight will be clear and moonlit with cold temperatures and a low of 33. Some areas may experience frost in the typically colder locations. Tomorrow will bring plenty of sunshine with a high of 67. Tomorrow night, expect a moonlit sky and a low of 37. With your AccuWeather forecast, I'm meteorologist Joe Lundberg. 100.

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6: North Country Weather. Tonight will be clear and moonlit with cold temperatures and a low of 33. Some areas may experience frost in the typically colder locations. Tomorrow will bring plenty of sunshine with a high of 67. Tomorrow night, expect a moonlit sky and a low of 37. With your AccuWeather forecast, I'm meteorologist Joe Lundberg. 100.7.

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11: Tonight will be clear and moonlit with cold temperatures and a low of 33. Some areas may experience frost in the typically colder locations. Tomorrow will bring plenty of sunshine with a high of 67. Tomorrow night, expect a moonlit sky and a low of 37. With your AccuWeather forecast, I'm meteorologist Joe Lundberg.

0: week. This is Backstage Country. I'm John Chombi, subbing for new mama Elena, and I'm here to kick things off with this week's hosts. They've had four number one songs. They were recently honored with Music Row's 2026 Country Breakout Award for Independent Artist of the Year, and they are currently in the midst of the first leg of their Let the Country Music Play tour. Chris and Preston, Low Cash, you boys ready?
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2: North Country weather.
3: Tonight will be clear and moonlit with cold temperatures and a low of 33. Some areas may experience frost in the typically colder locations. Tomorrow will bring plenty of sunshine with a high of 67. Tomorrow night, expect a moonlit sky and a low of 37. With your AccuWeather forecast, I'm meteorologist Joe Lundberg.

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10: North Country Weather.
11: Tonight will be clear and moonlit with cold temperatures and a low of 33. Some areas may experience frost in the typically colder locations. Tomorrow will bring plenty of sunshine with a high of 67. Tomorrow night, expect a moonlit sky and a low of 37. With your AccuWeather forecast, I'm meteorologist Joe Lundberg.

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2: Tomorrow, Throwback Thursday, and some of our favorites, Diamond Rio. We'll talk about some of the great music over the years and even some new stuff they're doing. And we're prepping up for Friday, which is going to be our Dolly Day. Aw, 9 to 5. So we will catch you tomorrow. Big

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6: North Country weather.
7: Tonight will be clear and moonlit with cold temperatures and a low of 33. Some areas may experience frost in the typically colder locations. Tomorrow will bring plenty of sunshine with a high of 67. Tomorrow night, expect a moonlit sky and a low of 37. With your AccuWeather forecast, I'm meteorologist Joe Lundberg.

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4: North Country weather.
5: Tonight will be clear and moonlit with cold temperatures and a low of 33. Some areas may experience frost in the typically colder locations. Tomorrow will bring plenty of sunshine with a high of 67. Tomorrow night, expect a moonlit sky and a low of 37. With your AccuWeather forecast, I'm meteorologist Joe Lundberg.

Speaking of the coast, remember Five for Beach, you and me. That sunset, cliffs by the sea, and the night rolled in. And you still talk about that moon that I can't recall.

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9: Tonight will be clear and moonlit with cold temperatures and the possibility of frost in some colder areas. The low will be 33. Tomorrow will bring plenty of sunshine with a high of 67. Tomorrow night will have a moonlit sky with a low of 37. With your AccuWeather forecast, I'm meteorologist Jason Catarino. 100.

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You could win a $100 gift card from Stewart Shops. 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
1: 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I'm John Shambi, subbing for new mama Elena, and I'm here to kick things off with this week's hosts. 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
12: Tonight will be clear and moonlit with cold temperatures and the possibility of frost in some colder areas. The low will be 33. Tomorrow will bring plenty of sunshine with a high of 67. Tomorrow night we'll have a moonlit sky with a low of 37. With your AccuWeather forecast, I'm meteorologist Jason Catarino.

0: New Country 100.7, the Eagle, Ella Langley, Love and Life Again. Yeah, she has set like an all-time record right now with the most weeks at number one on the Billboard Hot 100 for her song, Choosing Texas. What was it, like 23 weeks? That's almost half a year. Wow. All right, stand by. I got Luke Combs next.
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3: North Country weather.
4: Tonight will be clear and moonlit with cold temperatures and the possibility of frost in some colder areas. The low will be 33. Tomorrow will bring plenty of sunshine with a high of 67. Tomorrow night we'll have a moonlit sky with a low of 37. With your AccuWeather forecast, I'm meteorologist Jason Catarino.
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9: North Country weather.
10: Tonight will be clear and moonlit with cold temperatures and the possibility of frost in some colder areas. The low will be 33. Tomorrow will bring plenty of sunshine with a high of 67. Tomorrow night we'll have a moonlit sky with a low of 37. With your AccuWeather forecast, I'm meteorologist Jason Catarina.

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Yeah, I'm going to be doing that in about, 20 minutes or so, right here on The Eagle. Now, carry on. It's Kenny Chesney on The Eagle.

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3: Tomorrow, Throwback Thursday, and some of our favorites, Diamond Rio. We'll talk about some of the great music over the years and even some new stuff they're doing. And we're prepping up for Friday, which is going to be our Dolly Day. Aw, 9 to 5. So we will catch you tomorrow. Big D and Bubba.
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13: Tonight will be clear and moonlit with cold temperatures and the possibility of frost in some colder areas. The low will be 33. Tomorrow will bring plenty of sunshine with a high of 67. Tomorrow night we'll have a moonlit sky with a low of 37. With your AccuWeather forecast, I'm meteorologist Jason Catarino. 100.7.

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Tonight will be clear and moonlit with cold temperatures and the possibility of frost in some colder areas. The low will be 33. Tomorrow will bring plenty of sunshine with a high of 67. Tomorrow night we'll have a moonlit sky with a low of 37. With your AccuWeather forecast, I'm meteorologist Jason Catarino.

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Tonight will be clear and moonlit with cold temperatures and the possibility of frost in some colder areas. The low will be 33. Tomorrow will bring plenty of sunshine with a high of 67. Tomorrow night we'll have a moonlit sky with a low of 37. With your AccuWeather forecast, I'm meteorologist Jason Catarina. 100.

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1: This is Backstage Country. 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

Potts Farm was a place to go. Load a truck up, hit the dirt road. Jumped the barbed wire, spread the word. Light the bonfire and call the girls. King and the Can and the Marlboro Man. Jack and Jim were a few good men. 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Man, that talk is getting old. You better mind your business, man. Watch your mouth. For I have to knock that loud mouth out. I'm tired of talking, man. Y'all ain't listening. Them old dirt

Tonight will be clear and moonlit with cold temperatures and the possibility of frost in some colder areas. The low will be 33. Tomorrow will bring plenty of sunshine with a high of 67. Tomorrow night we'll have a moonlit sky with a low of 37. With your AccuWeather forecast, I'm meteorologist Jason Catarino. 100.7.

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1: Tomorrow, Throwback Thursday, and some of our favorites, Diamond Rio. We'll be talking about some of the great music over the years and even some new stuff they're doing. And we're prepping up for Friday, which is going to be our Dolly Day. Aw, 9 to 5. So we will catch you tomorrow. Big D and Bubba.
2: They're forecasting a brutal North Country winter. 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
1: North Country weather.
2: Tonight will be clear and moonlit with cold temperatures and the possibility of frost in some colder areas. The low will be 33. Tomorrow will bring plenty of sunshine with a high of 67. Tomorrow night will have a moonlit sky with a low of 37. With your AccuWeather forecast, I'm meteorologist Jason Catarina. 100.7.

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Big Dan Bubba, tell you what the birthday month of the day is. If that's the month you were born, you text us and you'll be in the drawing for that week's gasoline from the Eagle.

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12: North Country weather.
13: Overnight will be clear and moonlit with cold temperatures and a low of 33. Tomorrow, Thursday, expect plenty of sunshine with a high of 69. Thursday night will bring a moonlit sky and a low of 37. With your AccuWeather forecast, I'm meteorologist Jason Caterina. 100.

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1: That's right. Yes, it is Chris and Preston, your hosts this week.
2: With lots of stories that y'all ain't never heard before.
0: Get ready. It's me, Low Cash, and you all week long here on Backstage Country.

0: I'm John Chombi, in for the new mama, Elena. This is Backstage Country, Chris and Preston, Low Cash, our hosts. And we talked about earlier about you being label owners, etc. One of the things I'm really curious about is just the reaction you're getting from the industry itself. And this is not, I don't want to get too inside, but it's a different approach.
1: It is.
2: Oh, yeah.
0: It's a very different approach. Because when I started in the business, it was more, well, they're not with a big label, we don't pay attention.
1: Yeah.
0: Mm-hmm. Are you seeing a lot more attention towards you guys in this sense than it would have been maybe 10 years ago had you done this?
1: I think the first year we had to prove ourselves.
2: Yeah.
1: I think people were like, okay, if anybody can do it, these guys can do it, but let's see them actually do it, because it's easier said than done. And so I think we needed to have proof of concept. Once we got proof of concept, people started calling, the phone started ringing, and that was flattering and that was exciting, but we still weren't ready. One thing that Chris and I learned along the way is don't get ahead of your skis and just stay, you know, steady the ship and let's continue to deliver. And so we just tried to keep doing that. But like Chris said, I mean, it is time. And now we've got proof of concept. We've got most added at radio again. We're having great ad weeks and we've got our eyes on some great talent. And so it's time to share that.
3: I think we learned a lot also on the major labels and the independents that we were on. We were on a couple labels and we've learned a lot. We've got a lot of great relationships over the time because we love meeting new people and we feel radio has been fantastic with us and we love radio because we become really good friends with a lot of people because we know we need each other, you know, and the job is to get music out to the fans, to make more country music fans and get them to relate to music, because that's why we all join this industry, is to get into music and say, man, that's the song that I remember when I was 10 or 11 years old or 18. It got me through this. It got me through. This is why we are sitting here right now, because of that. That's why we want to be there. And I feel like we stay true to that and we still do. And radio does too. And that's what makes it feel well. I think, you know, the relationships of us partnering together is great. You know, we've been through the ups and downs and we'll be able to help other artists too that we're excited about.
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17: North Country weather.
18: Overnight will be clear and moonlit with cold temperatures and a low of 33. Tomorrow, Thursday, expect plenty of sunshine with a high of 69. Thursday night will bring a moonlit sky and a low of 37. With your AccuWeather forecast, I'm meteorologist Jason Caterina.
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2: Tomorrow, Throwback Thursday, and some of our favorites, Diamond Rio. We'll talk about some of the great music over the years and even some new stuff they're doing. And we're prepping up for Friday, which is going to be our Dolly Day. 9 to 5. So we will catch you tomorrow.
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1: I think we did well because we talked to Opry and having the Beach Boys with us one time.
2: This is perfect. 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

0: come kiss me one more time.
1: This is John Shambi. I'm in for Elena, the new mama, and she's home relaxing on a little bit of maternity leave, but she will be back. But I'm here now with our host for this week, Kristen Preston Locash. And about a year ago, you headlined the first ever Savannah Bananas halftime show. This is a baseball team. This is a halftime show, baseball team, in Tampa. And then, now we know that the history of the Grand Ole Opry. Normally, country acts play at the Grand Ole Opry. You guys were able to talk the Opry into having the Bananas on with you.
2: Yeah, I think we did well because we talked to Opry and having the Beach Boys with us one time.
1: Well, there was
2: that day.
1: That's nothing compared to the
2: Bananas.
1: But
2: that brought us to like, okay, I trust you guys. We're going to have the Bananas. And, you know, it's really cool, man. They respect country music. Those players are great. Jesse's fantastic. And they all couldn't wait to get to the Opry, you know, the country music mecca. And they were out there and they danced and the crowd went crazy.
3: It was so fun because we're on stage and we know the Bananas are going to run in. And so all the doors to the Opry are open and you can see all these yellow
2: baseball
3: uniforms.
2: The crowd has no idea.
3: But we're looking at the crowd and they have no idea that these yellow baseball uniforms are behind them about to storm the Opry. And so it's just so fun to see them running down those aisles towards the stage. And gentlemen, I mean, watching the crowd's face light up because they knew exactly who it was. It's been so branded into their minds. And man, what a memory. The Opry's been so good. They've been so much fun to work with. And like Chris said, we had the Beach Boys and the Bananas, and I got engaged there in the
2: circle.
3: You
2: did.
3: A lot of big moments in our life have been there.
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20: Overnight will be clear and moonlit with cold temperatures and a low of 33. Tomorrow, Thursday, expect plenty of sunshine with a high of 69. Thursday night will bring a moonlit sky and a low of 37. With your AccuWeather forecast, I'm meteorologist Jason Caterina. 100.7.